0: News Radio 740 forecast. Cloudy and hot with a high of 94. Clear overnight with a low of 78.
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Some of our favorites. Some great dudes. So Oasis just dropped a trailer for a documentary called Don't Look Back in Anger. That will air exclusively on Hulu and Disney Plus. It'll hit theaters September 11th for a limited run and then hit the streaming platforms. 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

Holy crap, that match between Argentina and Egypt earlier looked like Egypt was going to take it and go to the quarters. They were leading that game 1-2. Messi was like, nah, man, I ain't done. 94.5

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Well, turns out that Team USA losing to Belgium last night 4-1 was the most watched soccer match in American history, and actually just beat a record that was set last week when U.S. played Bosnia-Herzegovina. The Fox thinks that the peak was 38 million plus people between 8:15 and 9:15 our time last night. 94.5 The Buzz.

94.5 The Buzz and the Houston Astros trying to get to the All-Star break. Currently 3 games under .500. They lost to the Nationals in a high-scoring affair last night. Game 2 on the road already underway, and they'll wrap that thing up tomorrow. Head into their final series of the first half. It's The Buzz.

Well, the English companies claim they first conceived the idea of a World Golf League, or seeking between $210 million and $630 million in damages from LIV Golf, Saudi Arabia's public investment fund. They're basically saying that they thought of it first. Seems like a tough thing to prove, but if they can, maybe that's why they're going away. 94.5 The Buzz, it's STB.

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94.5 The Buzz. Temper Trap is going to be in town August the 16th. That shows at House of Blues. I'm getting in right now. Temper Trap tickets right now. 888-467-5945. Let's do caller 10. Here's Third Eye.

0: verge because they're on the verge. They're right there. Needed the right song, needed the right opportunity to break through. 94.5 The Buzz. These guys are that.
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Last night for Team USA, losing, not just losing, but getting trounced by Belgium 4-1 last night in the round of 16. So again, not making it through to the quarters. And I'm reading, ESPN is reporting that FIFA suspended two U.S. staff members for that Belgium game last night. They did not give a reason today other than to say it was, quote, not related to the successful effort to have Falerin Balogun and the one game red card suspension lift. It had nothing to do with that. 94.5 The Buzz.

more World Cup matches, but man, was that fun. So today, the final day of the round of 16, Argentina in a stunner. I mean, it looked like Egypt was going to get it. In fact, Egypt is saying they think that FIFA was conspiring because they wanted Messi to continue in the tournament. And there are the defending champs. So Argentina advances to the quarters. Switzerland and Colombia played to a 0-0 draw earlier today, but Switzerland advances on pens. No matches tomorrow, and then the quarters start Thursday, France versus Morocco, and that's up in the Boston area. Who you got? 94.5 The Buzz, new Dexter in the Moon Rocks.

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1: All right, join us on Wild Card Wednesday. 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

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It's the

I know it's crazy, but that band Candlebox officially working on a new album that is slated for release sometime in 2027, which means we'll probably get something from it earlier than that. 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
1: I feel like I always say Tuesday is the toughest day of the week, but especially after a holiday weekend. But, you know, we got this. It's Alex Mack with iHeartRadio. This is Emerging Alt, your full hour of all new stuff. And I feel like there are a lot of good, like, kind of emotions for us to, like, piggyback onto on the show tonight. I mean, I'm playing you Death Cab for Cutie. Sam Fender's collab with Olivia Dean, that song Rain Me In, is incredible. We have Somber, the new Weezer with Wednesday, Dexter and the Moonrocks, Beaches, New Strokes, Joyce Manor on the show. I'm always talking about them. So you know what? Find a way to get through Tuesday however you need. Even if it's just kind of chilling out for a second, taking a break with new Dirty Heads. It's one of those days.

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What's going on? It's Alex Mack with iHeartRadio. This is Emerging Alt, a full hour of all the best new stuff. And I think it's always cool to try to introduce you to maybe some artists that maybe you're not listening to yet. Like, maybe you've heard Sam Fender, who's on the song right now, but Olivia Dean, also featured on it, who maybe like leans more pop, but just has this awesome like vintage kind of nostalgia feel. So check her out also. They're together on this one called Rain Me In.

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0: Sam Fender and Olivia Dean together on that one. It's Rain Me In on Emerging Alt. I'm Alex Mack with iHeartRadio. 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Tell me your name and where you're listening from, because remember, the show is coast to coast, nationwide, so shout out where you are. But, you know, check in. Tell me what you like, what you need to hear more of, or if you have any questions, comments, requests, whatever it is. Record that talkback message, you hit send, it comes right to me in the studio.
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0: Houston's rock and alternative. What's up? It's Alex Mack on Emerging Alt, your new music show, Coast to Coast on iHeartRadio. I was just checking the talkbacks coming in off the free iHeartRadio app. Normally, it's like a question, comment. I think this was a request, but it's been a minute since I've gotten a sing-along request.
1: Hi, this is Laura from Fairfax Station. And I don't want to talk down, I guess. I don't want to be a homewrecker.
0: I'm like 99% sure that Laura was singing Somber's Homewrecker, so I'm going to play it for you right now.

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This is Emerging Alt, your new music show. I'm Alex Mack with iHeartRadio. I'm just about to like talk about Dexter the Moonrocks, right? And I was like, okay, I should double check their tour dates just to see if they're, you know, going to be around anytime soon. I feel like I read this wrong, but they're on tour for forever. Like, playing this coming Friday. No, next Friday. And then going all the way through like mid-December. That's a massive tour. So good for them. I hope they're resting up, but also good for you because you got a bunch of chances to see this live. It's their new one called Freaking Out.

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1: 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What's going on? It's Alex Mack with iHeartRadio. This is Emerging Alt, where I just get to hang out and play you a whole hour of all new stuff, which is always funny when I find like little parallels in my like daily life. Like, okay, today I'm going through my old records. I just moved, so I'm like finally unboxing everything. I forgot I had like a first pressing of The Strokes' Room on Fire, like their record from 2003. Super stoked on that, but also super stoked for the new one, Reality Awaits, which we're getting on July 24th with this song. It's Going Shopping.

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Houston's rock and alternative. Sometimes I wonder what it would be like to hang out with some of these bands. It's Alex Mack on Emerging Alt. This is your new music show here on iHeartRadio. And I've been fortunate to interview quite a few of them. But a few, I think, would make me really nervous, right? Like, Bleachers right now, the lead singer, Jack Antonoff, he's just so brilliant, but also, like, feels so perceptive. I just feel like he would be, like, seeing all of my emotions. I don't know. I think it would stress me out. But the song's great, new Bleachers. It's called We Should Talk. We have-

94.5 The Buzz, Houston's rock and alternative station. What's going on? It's Alex Mack with iHeartRadio. This is Emerging Alt, an entire hour of all new stuff, which might explain, like, if you've been listening to the radio and you're like, I don't know any of these songs. That's sort of the point. Like, I'm trying to play you all new, you know, releases and artists, bands you might not have heard of yet. And remember, we do this every weeknight at 11 o'clock, playing you stuff like this, the new Almost Monday, from San Diego. So San Diego. Song's called No More Regrets.

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0: Good morning. This is Ed McMahon. And now, ladies and gentlemen, here's Rod Ryan.
1: Okay.
0: Yeah.
2: Okay. Hi. Good morning, everybody. Rod Ryan Show. Checking in. Wild Card Wednesday. Let's go. Everybody punch in. Let's do this. Wild Card Wednesday. It's the day that we're working with Instagram. Chili, you can tag it right now. We're officially on. If you want to get a screen cap of exactly where Instagram shows Academy's followers, we're going to use that as our base point, and we're going to try to get them 2,000 followers today. We'll tell you about it. It's all about backpacks full of school supplies for the kids today. What are we doing on the air? Well, we got six-time Hall of Famer Hammer and Hank. He's back on with us. He's going for win number two in the Fresh Out of Bed head-to-head challenge. Black Label Society tickets, Zach Sabbath tickets. Those are where the Fun Fact Flashback is. A rematch at 7 o'clock today with the three cast members here that I'm looking at. Chile, Mo, Alex. A rematch of something we're going to do in the 7 o'clock hour to win Black Keys tickets. I'll leave it at that. ACDC tickets at 8:20. Black Crowes tickets at 9:10. Buck Cherry, Blackstone Cherry tickets on Mo the Show. Today, a 50% chance of rain. Scattered thunderstorms, partly cloudy. High of 94. Good morning, Mo. What you got in Houston's headlines?
3: Good morning. So, Immigration and Customs Enforcement announced yesterday that its officers shot and killed a man during an incident in Houston. It was the second ICE-involved shooting in less than a week, but ICE said its officers tried to stop a vehicle driven by the suspect around 6:50 yesterday morning. The agency said the suspect was in the country illegally and did not follow verbal commands. Then he weaponized his vehicle by trying to run over an officer, prompting the officer to fire in self-defense. He was struck, taken to the hospital, and later died from his injuries. The FBI is now investigating the incident. 6 days earlier, an ICE officer fired his weapon after the agency alleged a suspect weaponized his car and fled in Pennsylvania. That suspect not been found. Also, national news. President Trump says the Iran ceasefire is over.
2: Oh, no.
3: Over.
2: Again?
3: New attacks. He did say negotiations can continue, but the U.S. military launched new attacks on Iran yesterday in retaliation for Iranian strikes on commercial ships in the Strait of Hormuz. So, U.S. Central Command said the strikes were meant to impose heavy costs after Iran attacked three commercial vessels crewed by civilians. It's National Video Game Day.
2: Hi, guys.
3: Hi. The greatest video game of all time. Will you be the judge?
2: Yeah. Oh, people are talking about that on our Facebook page already this morning.
3: It is up on our Facebook page. People passionate about their video games. Digital entertainment website did review and rank the greatest video games of all time. And you can see that list. The Legend of Zelda is number one. The one from 98.
2: No, Burger Time. Everybody knows Burger Time's the best.
3: Burger Time?
2: Do you not know that?
3: No, it's not in the top 15 either.
2: It's my jam back in the day.
4: You slide the burgers trying to make a bunch of burgers, right?
2: Yeah, you're running around and you're stuck. Like, yeah. The burgers are falling on each other. You got to make a burger and add the lettuce and the buns.
3: Let us know what you think. It's up on our Facebook page. Hey, even though we didn't get an invite to Travis and Taylor's wedding, we still deserve to breathe the same air as those important rich people, right?
2: Yeah, I guess.
3: Someone on eBay tried selling a bag of air collected at Madison Square Garden during their big night.
2: Well.
3: They wanted $50,000 for it.
2: Well.
4: You shoot for the stars, you know?
3: You know what? By last night, the listing was already gone. No word on what happened to that air. But there is someone selling trash that might have come from the wedding. That stuff sold out.
4: Hell yeah, dude.
3: Pieces of trash. I mean.
4: We should have got it on the trash can.
2: You know who went? Simone Biles. Went to the wedding.
3: Allegedly.
2: Apparently. She got pretty dressed up. She's out
3: she
2: looking at girls.
3: Beautiful.
2: Yeah, she looked amazing.
3: Yeah. U2, back with new music. Yesterday, we talked, kind of teased a little bit because we saw U2 post a tease. And now we know the band has released a new single. It's called Street of Dreams. And it's the first song from an upcoming album expected later this year.
2: It's on the music blog page today.
3: Did you get to listen to it?
2: Yeah, it's good.
3: Yeah?
2: I like it.
4: Okay. Is it going to be on my phone? When I wake up one day,
2: they're not going to do that.
3: Those songs are still on my phone.
4: They're not.
3: Those are Houston's headlines.
4: I'll give the streets a name. The Astros got a win last night. They got by the Nationals 6-3. Jose Altuve homered in the game, and Nick Allen had 3 RBI. They're going to wrap up their series with the Nats tonight. Spencer Arrighetti will be on the mound for the Astros, going up against Washington's Foster Griffin. First pitch is at 5:45. You can listen to it on our sister station, Sports Talk 790. Yesterday at the World Cup, games were just... They were electric the whole day.
2: Yeah, I turned it on. It was
4: Argentina came back to beat Egypt 3-2. Egypt was up 2-0 with like 12 minutes left.
2: Yeah.
4: And then Argentina was dead. Chile was texting me. He's like, Messi's out. What are they going to do? And then there was some suspect officiating, but Argentina still did score 3 goals in 12 minutes.
2: Yeah, but talk about the kicks at the end of the other game.
4: That was pretty crazy. Then Switzerland got by Colombia in penalties. It was 0-0 and then 4-3 in penalties. The goalie had a pretty awesome save. And I did not expect Colombia to not win that one.
2: Is it a shootout? Like, it's a shootout in hockey.
4: They go to penalties is what they call it. But, yeah, it's a shootout.
2: It's a shootout, and they get 5 kicks.
4: It's a shootout, 5 kicks, then you go to sudden death, and it's still tied after that.
2: Dude booted one right over the net. He looked destroyed. Like,
4: but you're trying to put it top of the net away from the goalie. If you don't hit it just right, it goes over there. Like, you or I would never make that shot. When we watch them, it's like us watching the UFC guy, what an idiot.
2: Yes.
4: And we're like, yeah, okay.
2: It was exciting.
4: I don't know how he would have made that. But anyways, pretty crazy games. Unfortunately, we get nothing today from the World Cup. They're going to start the quarterfinals tomorrow. I'm already having withdrawals. We got France and Morocco, and now we just get one game a day. So, neat. That is what's going on in sports.
2: Here we go. 4 Hours of Pain starts right now. First phone call could be yours if you want it. 713-212-5945. You could start hitting us up or hitting up Academy on Instagram at Academy. Start liking that page. Start following them. We get $2.50 for each follow. We're trying to get them 2,000 new followers today. I'm going to need your help this morning. Let's focus on that first phone call. Chili, open up these phone lines. Let's go. The most interactive show on the radio starts right now.
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5: 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You got stuff to do today. I ain't playing with you.

0: 94.5 The Buzz. Good morning, Rod Ryan Show. Wow, what a great way to start off the show today. Good energy right there. Good morning. Good morning. Good morning. Good morning. We got a busy morning. I'm looking forward to it. It's going to be fun. We only got 4 hours, but we got a lot of work to do and a lot of ground to cover in the 4 hours that we're going to be with you guys today on this Wild Card Wednesday. I sent Chili a million links over there. There's going to be a lot of stuff to talk about. A lot of it will be backed up on the world-famous Rod Ryan Show blog page at thebuzz.com. I already mentioned six-time Hall of Famer Hammer and Hank is back on with us. He's going to go for win number two. And then these guys, I don't think they know what we're doing. I said there's a rematch that's going to happen in the 7 o'clock hour. I haven't told you guys.
1: You just looked at us and said it's time for a rematch.
0: It's time for a rematch. There's going to be a rematch in the 7 o'clock hour to win some Black Keys tickets. Okay, I see phone lines are ringing. I want to go over there. But first, I got to talk to my guy, Chili. Chilito. Hey, Chili.
2: What do you want?
0: Hi. How are you?
3: Buenos dias.
0: On Instagram, at Academy.
3: Uh-huh.
0: How many followers at 6 a.m.?
3: All right. They had 274,941. Don't ask me how I got that, but I got it.
0: Okay. 274,941.
3: 1,000 followers, yeah.
0: At 10 o'clock today, I need to show 276,941. As a matter of fact, I'd like to do 277. If I could, you know, just go a little extra.
1: 277 is the goal?
0: 277 okay. is what I'd like to over-deliver.
1: Okay.
0: At $2.50, I need every single one of you that can hear my voice today. Go to Instagram, and all you got to do is follow Academy Sports and Outdoors, which is a good follow anyway.
1: Yeah.
0: Okay? It's Academy. They're cool. At Academy, if I can get you guys to follow, if I can get 2,000 of you to follow, they're going to give us $5,000 to go buy backpacks full of school supplies. It's a big ask. Big ask. 274,941 is where we start. That's our base point. All right. That's it. That's my ask today. I'm not even going to tell you to go in the store and buy stuff or whatever. I'm not going to do any of that. I'm just going to focus on this. 2,000. That's 500 new followers an hour.
4: That's a lot.
0: If you're looking at, if you want to pace this thing out for me.
1: Okay.
0: It'll freak me out. Yeah, it's a lot. Alex, it's a lot.
4: But so I'm trying to get them going. I'm not trying to
0: right.
4: disturb
0: but
4: you.
0: They're giving us a lot of money. So,
4: right.
0: Yeah.
4: It makes sense.
0: Let's do this, guys. Help me out today, all right? These phone lines are ringing. Let's go over here.
5: What up?
6: It's now time for the first phone call of the day.
0: Ba-dum-bum-bum. Hey, Ricky, good morning.
7: Good morning, Brother Rod. It's Gravy Gang Gang Gang Ricky. I'm listening all the way from Kyoto, Japan.
4: What?
0: Wait a minute. Ladle. You're in Japan right now.
7: Yeah, I'm in Japan right now with my wife. We just came to just do a little trip to celebrate our wedding anniversary, 2 years now.
0: That's amazing.
1: Just
0: congratulations.
1: A little trip.
0: Happy anniversary. What time is it there?
7: It is 8 p.m. and your show here ends at midnight.
0: Wow.
8: That's crazy.
0: So how long are you going to stay? How long are you going to be in Japan for? That's an amazing trip, dude. Good for you.
7: Yeah, it's cool here. I'm going to come back to Houston the 14th, so... Just like a half a week left or so. But I still listen to you guys. You know, I'm loyal to y'all. You know
0: what
7: I'm saying?
0: Thank you. Thank you so much. Just because Mo wants to know, what is the single greatest, not thing that you saw, what's the single greatest thing you have eaten?
1: How did you know that was my question?
0: What's the best thing you've eaten over there? Or the wildest thing that you've eaten?
7: Nothing too wild. Like, No fried bugs or nothing like that. Okay. I had a fried egg. I don't know.
0: Like, dude, you're not... Like, that's Japanese. You should be walking around with, like, alligator on a stick. Or, I'm sorry, like, octopus on a stick or something.
8: That's China.
0: Oh, I don't know. I don't know, dude.
1: Fluffy pancakes? Those are Japanese.
0: I'm an ignoramus.
8: Hello Kitty.
1: Matcha.
0: Frogs? Sticks? No meat on...
1: I can't wait to see
8: your pictures. How many robots have you seen?
1: Ooh.
7: Not many, to be honest. We were in Tokyo earlier. We saw maybe like two or three.
1: Yeah.
7: I thought it was going to be a lot of them, but no, not really.
8: I just imagine there are a million of those walking
1: so
8: around.
1: So Texan right now.
0: So great.
1: Okay, send us your pictures. We can't wait to see.
0: Yes.
8: Konnichiwa. Since, or I guess konnibawa is evening.
7: Konnichiwa. Love you guys.
0: Donomorigato, Mr. Roboto.
8: That's also Japanese.
0: I don't know what that is. All right, dude, thank you so much, Ricky. I appreciate you reaching out from way on the other side of the earth, man. If you do want to share a couple of photos, man, we'd love to see it. We'd love to live our life through yours, all right?
7: All right, yeah, sounds good. I'll send some over.
0: All right, Ricky, happy anniversary.
8: Have an awesome time, man.
0: I mean, that's dedication, man. So keeping up with the show while you're in Japan, that's amazing. Really cool. All right, on the flip, got a rec check for you. We'll find out what's trending.
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1: Are you? 94.5 The Buzz. Good morning, Rod Ryan Show. Thank you so much for being up dark and early with us. 6:23. There is rain expected. 50% chance of scattered thunderstorms throughout the day. Highs of around 94. Have you taken the time to go and follow Academy Sports and Outdoors on Instagram? It's just at Academy. I need 2,000 of you to do that this morning. Huge ask. Huge ask. I get it. If I can get 2,000 of you to mobilize, I can get $5,000 to buy backpacks full of school supplies. Alex P. Middleton. What's trending?
2: Argentina's trending. They had a crazy comeback against Egypt yesterday. They won 3-2. Leo Messi is the current leading goal scorer at the World Cup. He scored his 8th goal, so now he is one ahead of Mbappe and Haaland for the Golden Boot. What they give that award to. Bunny XO, she's finding her way back in the news. She was making out with some dude at Jelly Rolls Bar in Nashville, of all places.
1: What
2: at Jelly
1: flex.
2: Rolls Bar? He was like a 22-year-old Dylan Wolf. He's a Netflix reality star.
1: Did anybody think that this was going to go well?
2: Absolutely not, but you're going to have to hear about it on the podcast.
1: Oh, yeah.
3: Her podcast.
2: Yeah.
3: I'm not listening.
2: You think Jelly's going to promote it this time? I wouldn't if I was Jelly.
1: I think you're going to have to go listen for us.
3: Don't make me.
2: You know, I think I was always Team Bunny. I might be Team Jelly now. I don't know.
1: What do I just send Chili to go listen?
3: 20 years old.
1: What else?
2: Connor Murphy is trending. This is sad. A fitness YouTube influencer is found dead in Thailand. He was 31 years old. Apparently, he died by drowning. Ugh. Yeah, that's really unfortunate. But that's the top trend right now. And that is what's trending on 94.5 The Buzz.
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0: 94.5 The Buzz. Good morning, Rob Ryan Show on this Wild Card Wednesday. Thank you guys for being up early with us. I appreciate there's a bunch of you that have already hopped in and started following at Academy on Instagram. As a matter of fact, I'm crunching some numbers here. I'll be doing this all morning. 192 people have recently followed Academy.
1: Thank you. Wow.
0: You sound happy about that.
1: I think that's great.
0: I'm freaking out because I just figured it out. We need 250 every 30 minutes.
1: Uh-huh.
0: I got 192. We need 250.
1: Let's go.
0: We need 250 new follows every 30 minutes, 500 an hour. We're on for 4 hours. We need 2,000 new followers to Academy to get that. I know there's a lot.
1: You worked really hard on that.
0: Yes. So, great start, but already behind. So, I need some help. At Academy, please. If we get the 2,000 new followers, we're getting $5,000 for backpacks and school supplies. And I appreciate Academy coming in and being so cool and helping us out today. Let's play a game.
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0: Oh, man.
2: Listeners, to your corners.
0: Oh, man. All right, he's a 6-time Hall of Famer. He's been playing for years. Hammerin' Hank. Good morning.
3: Good morning.
0: All right. What I find funny is the history that you guys all have with one another. And sometimes the guys know, sometimes they don't. Just wondering what you know about this guy.
4: By what name are you known? There are some who call me Tim.
0: 4-time Hall of Famer, the one they call Tim. Good morning, Tim.
5: Good morning, Brother Rod and family.
0: I'll start with the current champion, Hammerin' Hank. Do you know offhand any history with Tim?
3: Not that I'm aware of.
5: I think...
0: Tim?
5: I thought we played each other once before.
0: Mm. Okay, well, we'll leave that to other John.
3: We could have.
0: Who's cutting in and out here?
6: I don't like that.
0: Hank, are you good?
3: I'm good.
0: Okay, Tim, you good?
5: Yes, I'm good.
0: Okay.
1: We shall see.
0: I hope so. Everybody's good. All right, let's get into the game. What are they playing for?
1: We got a Rod Ryan Show t-shirt on the line this morning, gentlemen.
0: Oh, man.
1: Good luck.
0: All right, here we go. Guys, you're going to shout out your name when you think you know the answer. I'm going to need my team.
1: Yeah?
0: Like, I'm going to need you guys
1: today. I'm here
0: today,
1: so you're in luck.
0: Guys are awesome.
1: Thank Tim.
0: These are great players. Shout out your name when you think you know the answer. You're listening for Hank and Tim. Question number one. Name the Disney princess that loses her shoe at the ball.
5: Hank.
0: Cinderella. Yeah. Mm-hmm. Not to be confused with my favorite member of Salt and Pepper, Spinderella.
1: Oh, no confusion.
0: It's a true statement. She was my favorite part. Hank's on the board early. Close, but not that close. Hank got in there. Mm-hmm. Shout out your name when you think you know the answer. Hank and Tim. Now, these guys deserve better than this. I'm going to read the question, Mo.
1: Okay.
0: You got Hall of Famers all over the place.
1: I guess we'll see.
6: What did you do?
0: Question number two. Mm-hmm. What kind of animal is Kung Fu Panda?
5: Hank.
3: Panda?
0: I'm embarrassed. I'm embarrassed.
1: He questioned it.
0: I am embarrassed.
3: Panda?
0: Right now.
3: I like the Mo.
1: Thank you.
6: Fresh out of bed.
0: You guys in early. Who knows?
1: Rise and shine. I don't know what kind of night you had.
0: Tim's like, are you kidding me right now?
1: No. Tim didn't get it.
0: Tim, he was fast.
5: Yeah. Oh, yeah, he was. He was good today.
0: He was fast today. All right.
1: Good today.
0: The 4-time Hall of Famer. The 6-time Hall of Famer with the win. Congratulations, Hank. What kind of animal is Kung Fu Panda?
1: Now you know.
0: No, I knew.
1: Oh, you did?
0: I knew.
1: How do you know?
0: Because I said it in the question. Twice now. Hank, you want to play tomorrow?
3: Yes, sir.
0: All right.
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0: 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Thank you guys for rocking along with us. Well, good morning. I hope you're off to a great start to your day. Bring me the current champion. That was a great game.
1: 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Here's your current champion.
2: Good morning, everybody. This is six-time Hall of Famer Hammer and Hank. Now your Fresh Out of Bed Head-to-Head two-day champion. Taking out a titan of the game. I know the bullseye's on my back, baby. So join me on Thursday when I make it win number three, bitches.
0: He had all kinds. I'm not going to start naming names. But I can see over here, he had all kinds of Hall of Famers calling in. Like, oh. What's with Hank? Where does everybody want a piece of Hank?
3: Tell us.
0: I don't know.
3: The tea.
0: Saw a bunch of people trying to get in on that for sure. All right, keep it up. You're doing a great job. My demand, my ask, it's always an ask. It's always an ask for you to play along with us and help us out. My ask today is to follow Academy Sports and Outdoors on the gram, on Instagram. They're real easy to find, at Academy. I got a guy over here, Frank, started an Instagram today.
4: Oh, nice.
0: Frank's like, dude, I don't do social media.
3: Mm-hmm.
0: I'm like, Frank, you're a better person for it. That would be amazing. I got to do it. Work, multiple account. It's a mess.
3: It's messy.
0: Frank signed up for Instagram so that he could. He's following one person. Frank, you can follow us too, by the way.
3: Thank you.
0: He got an account so he could follow Academy at Academy on Instagram, and boom, that's $2.50.
3: Thank you, Frank.
0: Frank,
3: Angel.
0: You're amazing. So great. So that's my ask of you today. I need 2,000 new followers. I told Academy. I was bragging on you guys. Oh, that's easy. It's not easy. But I was bragging on you guys. I said, oh, our guys that listen to this show, they'll do that easily. So I need 500 new followers an hour to Academy. 10 o'clock, 2,000. And I'll get $5,000 to buy backpacks. So you're doing a great job. I'll give you an update coming up in just a moment.
5: It's the fun fact of the day.

0: Is Instagram still like kind of the coolest one, less angry one of all the social medias?
1: I think so. Less angry, yes. I don't know about cool factor, but.
2: Probably less angry, yeah.
0: What's the coolest? What's cooler than it? Mm. Not for you. You love trolling.
1: You love anger.
2: I said it's the less angry. I was agreeing with you. Don't yell at me.
0: All right, let's do some fun facts here. Let's talk about the internet for a second. You got a second?
2: Truth Social, probably.
0: There are 21 people who have 7 physical keys that control the main database behind the entire internet.
2: One per continent, right?
0: They're spread around the world, and the keys are all in safe deposit boxes. Now, it's slightly more complicated than that, but that's a simplified description of the security system for the internet.
2: Does Al Gore get one?
0: I don't know, because he invented it.
2: I feel like he should get one.
0: He should get one. He probably wears it around his neck. Zach Braff from Scrubs.
1: Mm-hmm.
0: Zach Braff and Lauryn Hill grew up in the same neighborhood in New Jersey. She even went to his bar mitzvah.
3: That is fun.
1: Oh.
3: You don't say.
0: Now, they say Houston is the most diverse city in America.
1: Mm-hmm.
0: I like that title. I just looked it up. There's at least 145 different languages that are spoken in Houston alone, making it one of the most linguistically diverse cities in the United States. They say there are as many as 800 languages spoken in New York City.
3: Wow. That's neat.
0: Nowhere in the world has more languages spoken than the neighborhood of Queens alone. That's wild.
4: It's the Funk Fact of the Day. We make you look smart in front of your buddies. It's the Fun Fact of the Day.
0: What you giving away, Mo?
1: Black Label Society, Zach Sabbath, and Dark Chapel. 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
0: Okay.
5: It's your Fun Fact Flashback.
0: I was going to go mucus on this, but I thought I'd stay away because you made a face yesterday, Mo.
1: Not me.
0: You didn't like the mucus.
1: Faces?
0: Yeah.
1: What?
0: Those inflatable dancing tubes you see outside the car dealerships. Alex, name?
2: Wacky Wild Inflatable Tube Man.
0: Thank you. They've only been around since 1996. They were originally invented as part of what event that year? 713-212-5945. I was going to go mucus.
1: Thank you for not.
0: But I went wacky and wild.
6: It's now time for Rock Out with Your Stock Out with Captain Cash.
0: Okay, he's done with me too. He's just on the phone. Hey, Hal.
7: Hey, Brother Rod. Good morning.
0: Hey, are you following Academy on Instagram?
7: I am.
0: Thank you.
2: Better be.
0: Thank you. I'm going to check. I can check that thing too.
1: Yeah.
0: Hey, how'd we do on Wall Street yesterday?
7: Oh, we gave a little back yesterday. The Dow was down 130 points. We're going to kick off this morning at 53,925. NASDAQ lost 302 points to 25,818. Benchmark 10-year Treasuries trading at a 4.57%. And oil stands at $74.03 a barrel. 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The big duds, Caterpillar, Honeywell, and Cisco. On the economic calendar this morning, we'll get numbers on wholesale inventories for May. Right now, futures, well, they are on the downside. Come on, let's turn this baby around. That's it. I'm out of here. This is Hal Lynn, Managing Director with the Raymond James, reporter for the Rod Ron Show. From Raymond James on San Felipe and Augusta, and don't forget to always rock out with your stock out.
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4: 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Lionel Messi led the late match charge with his game-tying goal in the 83rd minute.
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4: 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The Swiss advanced by beating Colombia on penalty kicks.
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7: 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Uh-oh.
8: It's your fun fact of the day.
7: Hey, Trey, good morning.
9: Hey, good morning.
7: Good morning. Are you calling about the fun fact flashback?
9: Yeah.
7: Do you wish I went mucus? You probably thought I... Don't answer that.
10: Say no, Trey.
7: I know you want... I know you wish I went mucus. I didn't. I went with the inflatable dancing tubes, or as Alex calls them...
11: Vacuum out inflatable tube, man.
7: Thank you.
11: I had to make sure I'm getting it right.
10: That's fair.
7: You see them outside the car dealerships. They've only been around since 96. They were originally invented as part of what?
9: The Olympics, Atlanta Games.
7: Yeah, dude. The opening ceremonies. They invented them for that. Trey, you're the winner. You're so smart. Would you reward this smart man?
10: Yes, Trey. We have a pair of tickets for you for Black Label Society, September 2nd at the Bayou Music Center. Congratulations.
7: Way to go, dude. Way to go.
9: Awesome. I appreciate it.
7: Hey, did you have a chance to follow Academy on Instagram?
10: Good question.
7: Please.
9: I'm about to do that right now.
10: Trey. You're an angel.
7: Oh, so great.
10: Thank you.
7: So lucky to have you. Trey, thank you. 443 of you have newly followed Academy. Now, you know I need 500 an hour.
10: An hour, yes. The hour is almost over.
7: So, yeah, we're getting close. We're getting close, but I just want to keep us on pace. I don't want to get too far behind.
10: Don't slow down. We got Trey, so he's going to do it.
7: Yeah, so 444 of you when Trey does it. Let's go. Good morning, everybody. This is Mo. She's got Houston's headlines.
10: Thanks, Rod. We saw the news yesterday. Immigration and Customs Enforcement announced that its officers shot and killed a man during an incident here in Houston. It was the second ICE-involved shooting in less than a week, the other one being in Pennsylvania, where the suspect has still not been found. But ICE officers here in Houston said they tried to stop a vehicle driven by the suspect around 6:50 yesterday morning. The agency said the suspect was in the country illegally, did not follow verbal commands, and weaponized his vehicle by trying to run over an officer, which prompted the officer to fire in self-defense. He was struck, taken to the hospital, and later died from his injuries. The FBI is now investigating that incident. The CDC looking for answers for a parasitic gut illness that is spreading across the country. According to the CDC, cyclosporiasis, it's a type of food poisoning. It's caused by a parasite, and symptoms commonly involve explosive diarrhea. Usually occur within 2 to 14 days after you eat, and Texas is one of the states reporting the most cases. Outbreaks are typically traced back to prepackaged foods and fresh produce, so you gotta wash that fresh produce. The cilantro, the tomatoes, raspberries are really bad right now. I feel like that's all my kids are eating, so pray for me. A man named Snake the Bigfoot Hunter is in the headlines today.
7: Good news. Now, yesterday I was talking about UFOs.
12: Yeah.
7: And, you know, how there was a bunch of UFO files released and, you know, UFO people, they're getting all the great information about UFOs that they've always wanted. Now, those of you that are thirsty for Sasquatch information.
12: I am thirsty.
7: I might have the guy here.
10: Look at him.
7: Yeah.
10: I mean, I believe that guy.
7: Chili's got a link up.
10: Thank you, Chili.
7: Links and guests.
10: Okay, so Snake is his name, which we obviously love. Said back in 2024, he found Sasquatch's remains in New York. And since then, he went to Cornell University, got those remains DNA tested, and it shows in the results that Sasquatch is half Neanderthal, half human.
7: Oh, my God.
10: And Sasquatch has a name, Dak.
7: You Bigfoot weirdos were right.
10: You're right.
7: Congratulations.
10: Time.
7: Now, Mo, I hate to cut you off because you're doing a great job over there. I feel.
10: But how do you feel?
7: Well, I know how Alex feels, but I think that you don't know Sasquatch.
12: Oh, I know Sasquatch.
7: I know you do, but she doesn't.
12: True.
13: This is Sasquatch.
7: This is Sasquatch.
12: Use your imagination.
7: Okay.
12: I think it is.
7: It's Bigfoot in the woods.
13: Okay. Playing a saxophone.
7: Wow. Ready?
12: There we go.
7: Sack squash. Squatch.
13: Thanks for this run.
7: What a day.
13: I've peaked.
7: What a day.
13: I just really don't know where we can go from here.
7: It's like watching my kid open up a Christmas present. Like when I hear you listening to Sasquatch for the first time.
12: Yeah, you're gonna love
7: it. It's so special.
13: Yeah. So I'm out now. I'm done. ABC just announced season 18 of Shark Tank. And why do we care? Well, for two reasons. One, our girl Kendra Scott got promoted to permanent shark. She's a local girl. We accept her.
7: Okay.
13: Two, JJ Watt is going to be a guest shark on the next season.
7: There you go.
13: An exact premiere date has not been revealed by ABC, but it looks like it's going to return to its time slot Wednesday nights in the fall. JJ. I mean, he's an entrepreneur.
12: We should go try and sell him a soccer team. He'd buy it so fast.
13: What, two?
7: He's got one.
12: He's got two.
7: He's got two?
12: A Spanish team and an English team.
7: So you think he wants the third?
12: I should find an Italian team
13: he
12: and offer it to him.
13: He just jumped on those peanut butter and jelly sandwiches.
12: Uncrustables?
13: Not that brand, but another brand.
12: Oh, the Mr. Beast ones?
13: I don't know.
7: Mr. Beast is going to be a guest host
13: He's
7: as well.
13: He's also a guest host,
7: And
13: yeah.
7: Mindy Kaling.
12: Okay.
13: Yeah.
7: They're all going to be sitting in. But yeah, JJ Watt.
13: I'll keep you posted when we get closer. And hold on to your britches, gentlemen. You thought Sasquatch was the best news of the day. Nickelback appears to be gearing up for a new album. And they've been dropping some of those cryptic hints online. We knew they were finishing their 11th studio album back in April when they said the record was nearly done and fans would like it. This will be the band's first new album in more than 3 years. Besides that WrestleMania song that we have been loving.
7: We're ready.
13: We're ready for new Nickelback. I'll keep you posted. Those are Houston's headlines.
7: Now, do you want more Sasquatch?
12: If you want.
7: Do you just need...
13: There's never enough.
12: We can do Sasquatch.
13: Oh, wow.
12: I'm fine with that.
13: That really hit right there.
7: Alex is a big sax man. You didn't know this about
12: sax him. Rocks.
7: All right, let's do your normal music.
12: All right, well, the Astros got a win last night. They beat the Nationals 6-3. Jose Altuve homered, and Nick Allen had 3 RBI in the game. They're going to wrap up their series with the Nats tonight. Spencer Arrighetti will be on the mound for the Astros going up against Washington's Foster Griffin. First pitch is at 5:45, and you can listen to it on our sister station, Sports Talk 790. Yesterday at the World Cup, Argentina came back to beat Egypt 3-2. They trailed 2-0 before scoring 3 goals in like 12 minutes. And then Switzerland got by Colombia in penalties. There are no World Cup games today, but they're going to start the quarterfinals tomorrow with France taking on Morocco. That is what's going on in sports.
7: We're almost at 500 new. Here we are, 7 o'clock. We almost hit our goal. We're almost at 500 new follows at Academy. I need 500 new follows on Instagram for Academy. 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You're doing an awesome job, man. I just need you to follow.
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0: 94.5 The Buzz. Good morning, Rod Ryan Show. If you're carrying over from homeroom, thank you. If you are just joining the show in the seventh spot, wakey wakey, eggs and bakey. Appreciate you guys. Homeroom produced 543 ahead of schedule.
1: Okay.
0: Homeroom produced 543 new follows to the Academy Sports and Outdoors Instagram. Some of you are waking up going, what are you talking about? Rod, all you do is hawk your own junk. Why are you pushing somebody else's Instagram? Because I don't care about ours. I care about at Academy on Instagram. Academy's going to write us a $5,000 check to go buy backpacks full of school supplies. So it wasn't like they asked for this. I just said, hey, as a way of saying thank you, what if we... They're like, you don't have to do that. I'm like, let me do this for you. I said, let me get you 2,000 new followers to your Academy Instagram as a way of saying thank you for the $5,000. They're going to write us the check. This is how my brain works.
1: Okay.
0: 2,000 new followers. We're on for 4 hours. 500 an hour. 250 every half hour.
1: Wow.
0: I need you to get on Instagram. I got a guy that started up an Instagram this morning. Mm-hmm. Okay? I got a guy that started an Instagram this morning.
1: He's a real one.
0: Just so that he could play along with us today. How great is that? Nicole said, Rod, I'm already following Academy. Of course you are. They're awesome. Of course you are. She's like, what if I unfollow and follow? I go, then you're just replacing yourself.
1: Yeah. We already took the initial count.
0: But that's the other thing that's difficult about this. I personally already followed Academy.
1: Yeah, same.
0: You know?
1: On all of my accounts.
0: Yeah. I mean, they're a great follow. Who doesn't love Academy Sports and Outdoors? So that's not going to help, but hopefully someone else is hearing this and said, oh, geez, you know what? I never really got around to following Academy on Instagram.
1: Today's the day.
0: Yeah, please. So off to a great start. That first hour, massive success. And it's all about the kids. It's all about the backpacks full of school supplies. And that's what we're kind of working on again this summer. So, again, so needy, coming to you, asking you for help, as always. But we are going to give you some stuff, too. I've got Black Keys tickets coming up. Nobody on the show knows what's happening here, which drives them all crazy, which I do that on purpose.
1: He does that a lot.
0: A lot. Yeah. I know. I'm sorry. Mm-hmm. I'm sorry, not
1: You're
0: sorry.
1: Not sorry.
0: January 14th, 2026, the three of you squared off. Alex is going, wait a minute. What did we do January 14th? You don't know.
1: No, I don't know what I ate for breakfast this morning.
0: We only did it one time. I asked each member of the show in one breath to try to count to 100.
1: Uh-huh.
0: And Mo won that day.
1: Really?
0: Do you not remember any of this?
1: I mean, I'm sure I have a certificate hanging at my desk.
0: No, we didn't make up anything like that at all. In one breath, counting from 1 to 100. And I figured I would give the twins a crack at you again.
1: Okay. Chili's probably been training.
0: Chili has been doing hill climbs.
1: Yeah.
0: Since January 14th. Okay? He didn't make it. He didn't make it to 100. He got a little winded. He got up there in the 60s.
2: I've been going on the weekends to Mexico City with a high altitude so I can train for it.
1: Okay.
0: He's been training with the Mexican national team.
1: Bring it on.
0: In high altitude. Mm-hmm. So that he can
1: be ready for today.
0: You can try this again. You can try this, guys, at home. So all you do is you take one big breath and you count as long as you can. You try to make it to 100.
1: What's wrong with you?
0: Because I figured the guys... Alex hasn't slept since January 14th.
2: of 1999.
1: I was
0: going to
1: say.
0: That's true.
1: Oh, geez.
0: All right, so that's coming up. That's coming up on the show. The rematch that you didn't know you needed. You're going to get to pick a member of the show, and they're going to try to win you those Black Keys tickets. So that's coming up after the break. Don't go anywhere. We're also going to find out what's trending. We'll get another rec check. More everything coming up, guys. Thank you for being on.
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14: Paul Verzi, he used to open for Bill Burr all the time. He's really, really, really funny.
13: Yeah. 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
14: New Jersey Verzi.
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1: Take a deep breath. 1, 2, 3, 4, 5, 6, 7, 8, 9, 10, 11, 12, 30, 40, 50, 60, 70, 90, 20, 22, 23, 24, 25, 26, 27, 28, 29, 30, 31, 32, 33, 34. Oh, God. I'm
2: tired. Damn. Do you have the stats from last time you made me do this?
1: You went a little past 100.
2: What?
1: Yeah. Or you made it, I think you, no, you went, you made it to 100.
2: Really?
1: You were the only one that made it to 100. So the thing where this came from, it was on the internet.
2: Mm-hmm.
1: And people were trying to count to 100 in one breath. The fact that you've been there, Alex was counting until he turned purple.
2: Mm-hmm.
1: He doesn't want to lose. I know he wants a piece. I know he wants a comeback.
2: You want to win, Alex?
1: Chili's been training in Mexico City at higher elevation since we did this one time on January 14th.
2: Mm-hmm.
1: This is it. One rematch. One game to end it all. Which cast member of the Rod Ryan Show on one breath can count the longest? The watermark is 100. Moe's the returning champion. I don't remember. I mean, Alex was in the late 80s. And I almost cut him off because I thought he was going to pass out.
2: Yeah, we don't have time for that.
1: I'm going to allow you to choose Chili, who said he was training in Mexico City at a higher elevation, Mo or Alex. Who can count the longest on one breath for Black Keys tickets? 713-212-5945. Call in now. Choose your horse. And we'll let them go at each other after this.
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0: Here we go. 94.5 The Buzz. Good morning, Rod Ryan Show. Thank you guys so much for hanging out with us on this Wild Card Wednesday. It's kind of a special day, too, as we got a little something fun going on the side. A little fun, stressful for me. I want to get there, but you guys are making it easy. We are up over 750. We are up over 750 new likes at Academy. I told Academy, I'm like, we'll get you 2,000 new followers. Thank you. That's so generous of you to write us a $5,000 check. What if we did this? They're like, you don't have to. I'm like, let me do something for you, for a little something for the effort here. So $2.50 a like, 2,000 new likes, $5,000 to go buy backpacks.
1: Well,
0: yes, sir.
1: To explain something, when Rod says likes, he means followers.
0: I'm sorry, followers.
1: Yeah, because right. Likes is for the other.
0: It's Facebook and all that stuff.
1: So, no, we're doing Instagram.
0: Instagram, we're getting them new followers, trying to get them 2,000 new followers. Hey, Chili.
1: How you doing, sir?
0: Just sprinting up mountains. Mountains.
1: Man, you know, Montezuma.
0: You remember playing this in January?
1: Oh, yeah. I remember it. That's why I've been training.
0: I didn't go back and listen. I saw that Mo had won the game, and I knew the Twins. I know how you guys are.
1: Well, she has a pool, so she gets to practice underwater all the time. Swimming. Yeah.
0: I didn't even think about it. It's a swimming thing.
1: Yeah.
0: Now, somebody asked, Rod, why aren't you doing this? I got the toe. You know,
2: turf toe.
3: Turf toe is a long way from my heart.
2: On the sidelines.
1: What do they call it? Pool toe?
0: I got a toe thing going on.
3: Yes.
0: I can't. I got a toe problem. Everybody, it's well documented on my 6-bit.
1: Can't see.
0: I can't be getting myself out of breath, falling over. Carlos, good morning.
4: Good morning, Brother Rob.
0: Carlos, who's your player today?
4: Chili.
0: Yeah, he's been training for this. He didn't even know we were doing this today, but he just knew it was going to come back at some time, and he's been training. Carlos, it's a great pick. Next up is Mike. Hello, Mike.
5: Morning, Brother Rod. How you doing?
0: Doing well. Who's playing for you today?
5: It looks like I got Alex.
0: He's the most competitive guy I know.
1: Confident.
0: He is the most competitive guy I know. He's had January 14th circled on his calendar.
3: I have not.
0: Since that day.
1: Not the birth of his daughters. Just
0: January 14th. Yeah. Damn, that count to 100 game.
2: Oh, my word.
0: He's been sleepless. Dustin, good morning.
6: Morning.
0: Good morning, Dustin. It looks like Mo's playing for you today.
6: Boo. Yes. I was listening last time y'all played, and she killed it. So.
0: She did do very well. I didn't even think about the swimming.
1: Yeah, she does. She cheats.
0: Do a lot of underwater breathing.
3: She cheats. Yeah, she has a pool, so check your privilege, maybe.
1: I mean, I have to go out of pocket and go fly.
3: Community pool.
2: My God.
1: Yeah.
2: Y'all are dumb.
0: Mo, the returning champion.
2: Yeah.
0: The rules are very simple.
2: What are they?
0: In one breath, you're trying to count for as long as you can. The goal is to try to make it to 100.
2: 100.
1: Already feeling lightheaded.
3: Yeah.
2: I don't feel like I'm about to swim it, yeah. I wasn't ready. I had popcorn in my teeth.
0: In one breath.
1: Dios mío.
0: 1, 2, 3, 4, 5, 6, 7, 8, 9, 10, 11, 12, 13, 14, 15, 16, 17, 18, 19, 20.
2: They're hard, Rob.
0: 20's easy. But 20's not going to win.
2: No.
0: Mo, do you want to go first?
2: No.
0: Okay.
3: I'll go first. Just let me get it out of the way. Knock
0: Alex.
3: And Mo can win. I don't care. Let's go.
1: Wow. Where's the confidence?
3: I got none.
2: We have tickets on the line. We're trying to win.
1: Oh, no. You know I don't care about that.
2: I do.
3: I'm not Alex. That.
1: Let's go, Alex.
3: My guy didn't even want me.
0: He does want you.
2: Mike wants to go to the Black Keys show.
3: I guess I got stuck with Alex. I don't know. It didn't seem like he wanted me.
0: In one breath.
2: Okay.
1: Let's go. Let's go.
0: Are you ready?
3: Yep.
1: Don't let me down, bro.
0: Alex, in one breath.
1: Yeah.
0: Whenever you're ready, start counting.
2: 85 is good.
0: 85!
2: That's really good.
1: I almost said nice when you got to 69, but I was like, nah, I don't want to mess him up. I don't want to mess him up.
2: Oh, I feel like I was holding my breath for you. Okay.
0: Good.
2: That's ridiculous. Let me get
1: the Michael Phelps thing, slap in the back.
3: Yeah.
2: Go.
3: Yeah.
2: Go.
1: Whatever. Chubby. The little arms.
0: You look like Michael Phelps right now.
1: Chubby Phelps.
0: All right. Ever. He took a breath, didn't even realize it, and kept going.
2: Aww, it was just because
3: it's a caught it after.
0: It's a natural thing.
1: Mm-hmm. Get my World Cup mentality ready.
0: All right. Yeah. You ready?
1: All right.
0: All right, here we go. It's on the starting block.
1: 1, 2, 3, 4, 5, 6, 7, 8, 9, 10, 11, 12, 13, 14, 15, 16, 17, 18, 19, 20, 21, 22, 23, 24, 25, 26, 27, 28, 29, 30, 31, 32, 33, 34, 35, 36, 37, 38, 39, 40, 41, 42, 43, 44, 45, 46, 47.
2: What did you get to?
1: Since I've been training in Mexico. 47.
2: What number was that?
0: 40, he might have went to 300. I couldn't tell.
1: You know why I messed up? Because I was going to switch from 47. I was going to start at 48.
2: That's okay.
1: And then that's when I took the breath.
2: I think I would have counted it.
0: Dude, that sounded 10 times harder.
2: Yeah.
0: Like, it sounded like way more words.
2: I can't breathe. I'm so nervous.
0: All right, was it 47?
2: 47. Yes.
1: 47.
0: 47.
1: We're learning Spanish at the same time.
2: I think it was better than last time.
1: What did I
2: don't know, it just felt good.
0: Dude, it was like that debate. It was like that debate when they asked a question and then Beto O'Rourke just started answering in Spanish. I'm like, oh my God. Like,
2: what are you talking about?
0: Wasn't it him? I think it was him.
1: I just went Frank the Tank mode.
0: And everybody went, what?
2: We all were staring at you.
1: I just blew your mind.
0: You did. Geez. You did.
1: That early morning eargasm.
2: That's what it was.
1: Still, Mo.
0: It was kind of hot.
1: Okay, stay on your side, bro.
2: First we had a saxophone.
1: Like, I'll step on your toe.
2: Oh, my hands are sweaty.
0: All right, Mo.
2: I'm going.
1: But you got to do the country twang.
2: I'm going to do
0: 85.
2: German. Are you ready?
0: 85 is a high. 47, then 85.
2: Okay.
0: Mo playing for Dustin this morning.
2: Mm-hmm.
0: Whenever you're ready.
2: One, two, three, four, five, six, seven, eight, nine, 10, 11, 12, 13, 14, 15, 16, 17, 18, 19, 20, 21, 22, 23, 24, 25, 26, 27, 28, 29, 30, 31, 32, 33, 34, 35, 36, 37, 38, 39, 40, 41, 42, 43, 44, 45, 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
0: Oh, Jesus!
2: It hurts.
1: That's like the World Cup right there. That's a little questionable.
2: Why?
1: A little questionable.
3: So 1, so 2, so 3, so 4. Was that 60?
1: After
3: 10. For 2?
1: Yeah,
3: after 10. Did I say the word?
1: After 10, I heard 1, 2, 3, 4, 5, 6, 7, 8,
2: 9, 10. I thought you said in Spanish.
0: I thought she was going to pass out.
2: I thought I was going to pass out. She got
0: ready. Dustin, you're the winner today.
2: Hate that game.
6: Thank you. Scare me. I thought she was gonna pass out.
2: That's worse than read my lips.
0: She sounded like she was gonna pass out. Dustin, you're the winner today. What are you giving him?
2: I don't know. Oh, Black Keys tickets.
0: Yes.
2: Peaches and Cream World Tour, July 24th.
0: Yes.
2: On the lawn at White Oak Music Hall.
0: What?
2: Eddie Ninevolt is gonna be there. Ticketmaster.com. Anybody else that wants to hang out?
0: Congratulations, Dustin.
6: Thank you so
0: Dustin.
6: Much. I appreciate it.
1: I'm adding Thank the you. Stairs.
0: Nobody can talk. They're all out of breath. All right,
1: I'm adding the stairs to my workout.
2: I can't breathe. That's so dumb.
0: All right, great job. The rematch that nobody asked for. Mm-hmm. But I didn't forget. I had January 14th written down. Congratulations. Horrible. Great job, Mo. Congratulations, Dustin.
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94.5 The Buzz. 3 days grace. Kill me fast. Great little game before that. Giving away some Black Keys tickets. Good morning, Rob Ryan Show. On this Wild Card Wednesday, man, there's a lot of stuff that is on the world-famous Rod Ryan Show blog page today at thebuzz.com. And Chili did put something up where he just kind of explains what we're doing today with Academy Sports and Outdoors, where they say fun can't lose. They're not lying. What we're trying to do is get you guys to follow Academy on Instagram. It's real easy, too. It's at Instagram. Right now, we're sitting at about 880 new follows. So we get credit for that because we started right at 6 o'clock. And I imagine there's been some people trickling in at all. I mean, you got a big account like that. Mm-hmm. You know, they got 200,000 people following them. So I imagine there's people trickling in all the time. But that's us. That's our people. That's you guys. Thank you so much for that. I just thought it'd be a nice thing to get them 2,000 new followers. $2.50 every time one of you follows Academy. If I get 2,000 of me to do that, that's 5,000. But that's 2,000, and then they'll give us $5,000 to go buy backpacks full of school supplies. Nice. A lot of numbers on the morning. So, yeah, over at 880 right now. So we're pacing where we need to be. It's 1,000 every 2 hours, 500 an hour, and we're hitting our numbers right now. So thank you for that. That's it. That's my ask today. That's my ask to help out the kiddos so we can get a bunch of backpacks full of school supplies for kids that need them, all right? What else? Where are the AC/DC tickets? 820? Yes, Pretty Reckless, August 31st, Energy Stadium. That's the next big ticket given away on the

0: lead.
1: 94.5 The Buzz. Welcome back, Rob Ryan Show. You guys are doing an awesome job for us today. Thank you. Following Academy on Instagram. I've been seeing the recent numbers. I'm going to let it cook until 8 so I can get an update. See if we get the halfway point. I'm hoping at 8 o'clock we'll have 1,000 new followers to the Instagram account for Academy. I'm hoping. And then we have 2 more hours to work at this so we can get the 2,000 to get $5,000 for backpacks and school supplies for kids. Partly cloudy skies today. About a 50% chance of scattered thunderstorms. Highs of around 94. There's Mo with Houston's headlines.
2: Thank you. We're making national news here locally as Immigration and Customs Enforcement announced yesterday that its officers shot and killed a man during an incident. It was the second ICE-involved shooting in less than a week, the other being in Pennsylvania. ICE said its officers here in Houston tried to stop a vehicle. It was being driven by the suspect around 6:50 yesterday morning. The agency said the suspect was in the country illegally. He did not follow verbal commands, and he weaponized his vehicle by trying to run over an officer.
1: Is there any body cam footage floating around yet?
2: I haven't seen it yet.
1: Yeah, I didn't see anything either.
2: Yeah, the guy was
1: horrible.
2: Shot, taken to a hospital, and later died from his injuries, and the FBI is now investigating the incident.
1: Yep, the whole country's talking about this story.
2: Yeah. President Trump says the Iran ceasefire is over. Negotiations can continue, he says. So the U.S. military launched new attacks on Iran yesterday in retaliation for Iranian strikes on commercial ships. U.S. Central Command said the strikes were meant to impose heavy costs after Iran attacked 3 commercial vessels that were crewed by civilians in the strait. Today's National Video Game Day.
1: What's the best video game of all time, Alex?
3: I think GoldenEye 007.
2: Yeah!
1: When was the last time you played it?
3: 2 or 3 years ago, a friend had it.
1: Yeah?
2: Vintage.
3: We hopped on it.
1: Did you remember the moves? Like, did you kind of...
3: It took a second, but, like, it's like muscle memory. Muscle. Like, you, like, hopped into it, and I was like, give me, like, 5 minutes, and I had it down.
1: I know everybody makes fun of me that I always bring up Burger Time. It wasn't a big game.
2: What was it on?
1: It was, like, an arcade game.
2: Oh.
1: It was. Then they did make it.
2: Standalone.
1: They did make it for, like, the home version.
2: Atari.
3: Yeah, they have apps that are...
1: But like it was, like, a joystick.
2: Okay.
1: And the guy would run around, and you'd make these burger patties. But there was also... Like, you would figure out a pattern to get to the other screens. What do you currently play?
3: Pretty much Fortnite.
1: That's it?
3: I don't really have a lot of time to play, so I can only hop on like a couple games a day or whatever.
1: Did you grow up playing?
2: No. We had a Sega.
1: Okay.
3: Donkey Kong Super Nintendo was really cool, too.
1: People are talking about it on our Instagram. It says, well, happy National Video Game Day. What's the greatest video game of all time?
2: Is there like an overwhelming leader?
1: There's a lot of Mortal Kombat.
2: Mortal Kombat
3: was sick.
1: There's a lot of that.
2: Why isn't that one? There's this entertainment website that reviewed video games and ranked them, and Mortal Kombat isn't even in the top 15.
1: Really?
2: Yeah.
1: Okay. I know that they made a TV show of this, The Last of Us.
3: That was PlayStation only, I think.
1: Okay.
3: If you weren't a PlayStation person, you didn't
1: it's
3: have
1: got
3: it.
1: There's a couple of that. A lot of, like, old school Mario. Mario 3.
3: Yeah, 4 was really good.
1: Tecmo Bowl. I mean, some people are going way, way back on all this, on some of this stuff. Halo is getting some mentions,
3: yeah,
1: too.
3: Yeah, that'd be pretty popular.
1: What's the ranking say that you got?
2: This one says The Legends of Zelda from 1998. That one's the number one. Followed by Minecraft, and then the Super Mario Brothers from 1985.
1: Yeah, Mario.
2: That's cool.
1: I mean, Pac-Man? Is Pac-Man on the list?
2: No, that's like the ultimate classic.
1: Space Invaders?
2: Tetris is on here.
1: Tetris?
3: Tetris is like an old game, but it sucks. Tetris sucks.
2: Does it?
1: Is that the falling blocks?
3: Yeah, that's what you want. Like, that's what you play when your parents wouldn't buy you another game.
2: Tetris. Hey, even though we didn't get an invite to Travis and Taylor's wedding, you still deserve to breathe the same air as those important people. So you can buy it on eBay.
1: Do we deserve that air?
2: A bag of air. Supposedly collected at Madison Square Garden.
1: It's funny.
2: It was going for $50,000, Rod.
1: It's very funny.
2: As of last night, the listing was already gone. Does that mean someone bought it, or does that mean that eBay made them take it down?
1: One of those two things.
2: Yeah. I also saw a website called nycgarbage.com. So they were selling trash that could have come from the wedding.
1: You people have lost your damn minds going through the dumpster of her wedding.
3: How did you get money for it, dude?
2: The trash sold out, Rod.
3: One man's trash is another man's treasure.
2: They sold out of all the trash. People bought it.
1: That's nuts.
2: U2's back with new music. Yesterday, we saw that they had a little tease, a little post, and now we know that the band has released a new single. It's called Street of Dreams. It's the first song from an upcoming studio album expected later this year. You said you heard it?
1: Right here. You're hearing it.

0: I cannot believe, since that, putting it into your iTunes
1: automatically without permission
0: has made this band so polarizing.
2: People don't forget, dude.
1: Yeah, you heard
0: you
1: us.
0: You've got to forget.
1: I didn't forget.
2: I just said I don't forget.
1: It's still in my iTunes. I don't know how to make it go away.
0: An album for free.
1: Anytime it pops up in my shuffle, I'm like, yeah, but this I didn't is want the worst.
0: I like them.
1: That's good. Those are Houston's headlines.
0: They got an upcoming celebration. 50 years. They met when they were teenagers.
1: That's pretty wild.
0: Bono might have been 14 years old.
2: That's wild.
0: He told me in the same week, I think he was 14, that he met his wife and joined U2 in the same week.
2: Pretty Talk about week.
0: Who had a better week at 14 years old than Bono?
2: Probably not many people.
0: Still in the band, still with the same wife.
1: Still with the same wife?
0: Yeah, they met. Everything happened at 14 for that guy.
1: November 14.
0: All right, what you got?
2: Astros got a win last night. They beat the Nationals 6-3. Jose Altuve homered in the game, and Nick Allen had 3 RBI. They're going to wrap up their series with the Nats tonight. Spencer Arrighetti will be on the mound for the Astros, going up against Washington's Foster Griffin. First pitch is at 5:45, and you can listen to the game on our sister station, Sports Talk 790. Yesterday at the World Cup, Argentina came back to beat Egypt 3-2 after trailing 2-0 before scoring 3 goals in about 12 minutes. And then Switzerland got by Colombia in penalties. There are no World Cup games today, but they're going to start the quarterfinals tomorrow with France taking on Morocco. That is what's going on in sports.
0: Saw some ratings come through.
2: Yeah, they're doing numbies with the World Cup.
0: And no World Cup games today, as you mentioned. But the U.S., we lost to Belgium. That game was watched by around 30 million people. It's the most watched English-language soccer telecast in United States history. Wow. So, record ratings.
2: It's the World Cup every time.
0: It just sucked that that game was watched by so many of us, and it was the worst they looked.
2: Yeah, that wasn't great.
0: Right? Is that accurate?
2: That's accurate, yeah.
0: They played much
2: Before
0: better
2: when you can't really argue in the other games. We got screwed or anything like that.
0: Oh, my God. If we would have won. If we would have won, can you imagine what the next game would have done?
2: Would have been greedy. We already got hockey. We All can't right. take soccer, too.
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0: don't think you need me telling you what that was. Oh, Mo, that was Nirvana, Smells Like Teen Spirit.
1: Thank you, Rod.
0: Kind of a big one.
1: Okay.
0: Think of it as like, I don't know, like Friends in Low Places. Like, mm-hmm.
1: Why did I know that's what you're going to say?
0: Or, well, I don't know. What's like the biggest country song?
1: It's a good one. Friends in Low Places is good.
0: Is it like one of the biggest, or would it be a George Strait song? What would be the biggest country song?
1: That's good.
0: All right. Hey, guys. I wrote down numbies.
1: Oh, jeez.
0: We're a little behind. Just a little.
1: Okay, that's all right. Thank you for your realness.
0: Just a little behind. At 8 o'clock, we had 988 new Instagram followers to the Academy Instagram account.
1: Mm-hmm.
0: 988.
1: We needed your goal.
0: My goal was 1,000.
1: 1,000 by 8 o'clock.
0: Because I like to get the next 1,000 wrapped up by 10 o'clock. Mm-hmm. You're like, what? Are you coming at me, Rob? What are you talking about? I just got in the car. What are you doing? It's fine. You're just joining the show. That's great. Academy Sports and Outdoors. Fun can't lose. They're gonna write us a check for $5,000 to buy backpacks for the kids.
1: So generous.
0: Full of school supplies, yeah. And who doesn't love Academy? They're so great. They're a good follow, too.
1: Mm-hmm.
0: It's not like I'm asking you to follow fill in the blank. I don't want to pick on anybody. But Academy's a good follow. With each follow, it's like $2.50. 2,000 new followers, $5,000. And we were trending ahead of pace. You know, the first hour we did good. And I'm trying to think about people's lifestyles, too. Is the 8 o'clock hour going to be easier because people have gotten to where they need to go and they could sit down and grab their phone and then do a quick little follow on Instagram?
1: Let's hope for that.
0: 7 o'clock, there's more people in the car.
1: Mm-hmm.
0: More people listening, though, hearing the message.
1: But safely driving.
0: Yes, but 8 o'clock, now you're like, okay, oh, that's right. Rod, thanks for the reminder. I just got to work. Boom, I'm going to now do what you asked. And I'll help out the kids needing the backpacks with the school supplies. So that's where we're at right now. Thank you to everybody that has already followed. And to be honest with you, like Academy is so beloved. A lot of you are already following them. You're like, Rod, my hands are tied. What do you want me to do? Well, then you can go into the Rod Ryan Show Cares online store and go help us out there. I saw this and this was just a quick question because I like to pick your guys' brains.
1: Mm-hmm.
0: The Britney Spears book, The Woman in Me. They said they're turning it into a biopic. Britney Spears getting the biopic treatment. Look at the success. The Michael movie. So big.
1: Mm-hmm.
0: Okay? It's now bigger than the Queen movie. It's made more money than Oppenheimer, which is a biopic. So, before you answer if this is a good idea, they couldn't get the Madonna movie made.
1: They couldn't.
0: I don't know what happened. We even talked about the girl from Ozark. I think they even said she's going to be the person playing Madonna. I don't know the actress's name. She's so good.
2: Ruth. In
0: Ruth. Ozark. You're going to have to kill me. Gosh, she was so good in Ozark. Madonna was behind it. She had the backing of everybody she needed. Now.
1: Yeah.
0: I'm just going to throw one little number at you because I'm just a numbers nut today.
1: Today.
0: Okay. Madonna has sold 350 to 400 million albums.
1: Okay.
0: Britney has sold about 150 million albums. Now, a movie and album sales, completely different. But I'm just trying to talk about the hugeness of Madonna, and they couldn't get the movie made. And now they're saying, oh, let's go work on this Britney movie. Britney's not as big as Madonna. She's not in any metric.
1: Correct.
0: In baby voice, she's number one. Okay, in singing with a baby voice, she's number one.
1: Okay, so the only thing we know about the Madonna thing was it was a budget dispute.
0: Okay.
1: So what does that tell you?
0: That it all comes down to money. Everything.
1: But like, was Madonna being...
0: She wasn't paying. She wasn't
1: was she
0: funding...
1: she being a diva about how much money she deserved?
2: Who might need more money?
0: I don't think she wasn't funding her own movie.
1: No.
0: You're talking about what she wanted her
1: She's
0: cut.
1: She's like, I'm not doing this unless I get this.
2: Oh, conservatorship ended and might need money because maybe they haven't been the best about spending their money after the conservatorship.
0: So Britney will do it for less.
1: There might not be a budget dispute.
0: Okay.
1: Yes.
0: Interesting point.
1: And the younger people, you know, that are spending money right now to go to movies and to watch movies, we are very fascinated by the whole Britney Spears thing.
2: We saw Crossroads.
1: We did see Crossroads.
2: So lucky.
0: And to back up even just a little further, at one point, there were two movies being talked about being made for Janis Joplin. And they never got that off the ground.
1: What is that about?
0: Yeah. And the girl from Katie that always looks like she's sucking on a lemon, she was going to do it?
2: Renee Zellweger.
0: Thank you. And then Melissa Etheridge also was trying. They were at the same time, they were trying to get a movie made for Janis. And I know there was a movie called The Rose that was kind of loosely based on Janis Joplin, but it wasn't
2: Janis.
0: They
2: did an entire plot line on that on 30 Rock where they're trying to make a Janis Joplin thing without the rights.
0: Yeah.
2: And it was so bad.
0: So, I don't know. If you couldn't get that Madonna movie made, it's going to be tough to make a Britney Spears movie.
2: I imagine so. Britney seems like she would give anybody attention if you were like, hey, we'd like to make a movie about you. She'd be like, okay, great.
1: Hey, I trust
2: this person.
1: Let me
2: show you my dance moves.
0: Yeah. All right.
1: I don't know.
0: We have AC/DC tickets on the other side of this break. If you stay with us, in order, there'll be a rec check. There will be Alex telling us what's trending. There'll be a little Academy update to see how we're doing. And then AC/DC tickets to go see them at NRG Stadium, man.
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1: 94.5 The Buzz. Good morning. Rob Ryan Show. Speaking of podcast, our guy Alex will be recording his Pass the Gravy today.
2: Oh, yeah.
1: I mean, there's no soccer to watch.
2: No soccer.
1: There's nothing to do.
2: Watch Pass the Gravy later tonight.
1: What am I going to do with my time? I'll find something, I'm sure. Hey, Alex, I wanted to thank you, and I wanted to thank your twin brother. I see Alex J. Middleton and then the Chili Promotions. I saw they were following Academy.
2: Oh, yeah.
1: On Instagram.
3: So nice.
2: I did the little hack, too. I unfollowed last night so I could give him the follow.
3: John, why didn't you tell me to do that?
2: Because I wanted to be the one that did the good stuff.
1: Alex J. Middleton. Thank you.
3: Good guy.
1: We're doing good. You're doing good. I need more, though. I need people following at Academy, please. If you could drop them a quick follow on Instagram. I'm explaining Instagram to some guys over here.
3: That's fair.
1: That are just trying to fire up an account, and I'm walking them through it. Like, I'm the last guy who should be walking anybody through anything social media, but I'm helping some guys out. They're like, well, how do I link it to yours, Rod? I go, no, just follow both of us. Just hit follow. Go to our, I'm really landing planes here. I'm landing planes on an aircraft carrier. I got the flashlights with the thing sticking up. I'm bringing them in.
3: Happy to help.
1: I'll do anything for those likes.
3: Our fearless leader.
1: At Academy. Mm-hmm. Thank you, Academy, for being so generous. They're going to give us a $5,000 check for backpacks. Alex, what's trending?
2: Garth Brooks is trending. We talked about this a little bit yesterday, but his Blame It All on My Roots tour he announced yesterday. He's only got 2 dates, and both are in Indianapolis.
1: Mm-hmm.
2: So I would expect that to expand, but people are talking about it.
3: Little venues. It's cool.
2: He's playing at where the Pacers play.
3: Yeah, that's
2: a basketball arena.
3: Yeah, but he usually plays football stadium.
1: He's a stadium guy.
3: Yeah. He's done this before where he did dive bars.
2: It's not like a club, though. Yeah, dive bars is different. This is an arena.
3: He did that already. So now he's going back to, like, small venues.
1: Still, that's a massive downgrade from arena to stadium.
3: It's pretty cool.
1: Or from stadium to arena.
2: Instead of zillions of dollars.
1: Well, and then
2: I
1: heard that he's doing something with the ticket pricing. Like, it's all the same.
3: He does that.
1: The same price, too.
3: Yeah.
1: I mean, you can't
2: Roots
1: cap.
2: Pricing.
1: You can't cap on that guy. As a matter of fact, I said, number one, bucket list for me.
3: Yeah.
1: I do want to see him live.

0: vibe? And number two, why is he not in the Rock and Roll Hall of Fame? Why is he not? Dolly Parton's in there. Who's next? Him.
1: She has an announcement today. Have you heard about her?
2: She's got a musical coming out. So that was also trending, but it doesn't start until January.
0: Okay. What else?
2: Messi's trending. He scored a goal. He is the current goal scoring leader at the World Cup right now with 8 total, and he helped Argentina come back from 2-0 down to beat Egypt 3-2.
0: So exciting.
2: And then Noah Kahan is trending. He played the first of 4 sold-out nights at Fenway Park last night. It was pouring down rain. People waited out there, and then his encore set, he asked people to not poop themselves because he had an incident with that a couple of weeks ago.
0: What?
2: A fan was like recorded she had pooped her pants at the Noah Kahan show because she didn't want to miss a song. And everybody was like, this is disgusting. What are you doing? And he has since asked fans to please just go to the bathroom if you have to go to the bathroom. Mm-hmm. But he had a big whole, like, before his encore, he was like, hey, if you have the urge, please don't.
0: Who did we say that they could smell it from the stage? Ella Langley?
1: No.
2: Olivia Rodrigo.
1: Yes.
0: Olivia Rodrigo said she's played a couple festivals.
2: Wearing diapers. Girl did not wear a diaper. She just
1: I cannot. Went. Can we move on?
2: That's what's trending at 95 The Buzz.
0: Oh, man. Come on.
1: Wow.
0: You got any tickets?
1: I do.
0: For this?
1: You got any tickets for this?
0: If you were over here, I'd punch you. So great. How does this not get you fired up?
1: It's a pair of tickets to see AC/DC on their Power Up Tour 2026 with the Pretty Reckless August 31st. Do you want to be there? Ticketmaster.com. Do you want us to give you a pair of tickets? Be caller 10 right now. 713-212-5945.
0: I remember when I was a kid, my friend Tom, he said his dad was a big AC/DC fan. Mm-hmm. They're old, okay? He said it was the best driving music out there. Is there better road trip?
1: Okay.
2: ZZ Top.
0: I don't know. Problem is, got this playing. I'm getting a speeding ticket. I'm getting pulled over, for sure. All right, looking for caller number 10. 713-212-5945. Mo will give you a pair of tickets to go see AC/DC live. Bucket list, baby. It's 94.5 The Buzz. Good morning.

0: 94.5 The Buzz. Good morning. Rod Ryan Show. It's Paramore and Decode. Thank you guys so much for rolling with us. Give you a little update, too. Coming up on what we're working on with Academy. But right now, listen to that crowd. Listen to that crowd. Good morning, Rod Ryan Show.
1: Good morning.
0: Hey, who's this?
1: This is Danny, Dan the Man.
0: Dan the Man, you're caller number 10.
1: What? Yeah. I can't believe it.
0: Mo.
2: Dan.
1: I can't believe it.
0: Dan can't believe it.
2: I can't believe it either, Dan.
0: Make him believe.
2: Is this bucket list?
1: I saw it happening. I was like, I'm calling right now, and I got through, man. I mean, made it happen.
2: That in itself is a feat. But you won AC/DC tickets, which is like next level.
0: Yes.
1: Yes. Man, I can't believe it. My wife's going to love me again.
2: Finally, my wife.
0: You will get some leg for sure.
2: Okie doke.
0: No doubt about that.
2: Keep us posted.
0: Have either of you, you or your wife, have you ever seen AC/DC live?
1: Never.
0: Oh my
1: God.
0: We
1: both wear their t-shirts. We both jam AC/DC. She wears it at the gym all the time. Yeah. She represents.
0: Bro, you're going to have to pull her off of you, okay? I'm so
1: happy.
0: This
1: is crazy.
0: Where are you from, Danny?
1: Oh, man, I love you guys. Houston, Texas.
0: All right. Dude.
1: We're staying in Pearland.
0: Nice. I'll see you at the show, okay? It's coming up August 31st. Energy Stadium.
1: Okay. All right, brother. It's been at least maybe 3 years since I've seen you at one of the get-togethers, one of the festivals.
0: Bro, you need to hang out with us more. Are you kidding me? 3 years without Dan the Man? Bro.
1: All right. Long time, man.
0: All right. I'll hunt you down in that stadium. You can buy me a beer.
1: Right on.
0: All right, Danny. All right, all week, giving away tickets to AC/DC. At the beginning of the show, I talked about they're trying to maybe put together a Britney Spears biopic.
2: Mm-hmm.
0: And I said it was based on her latest book. Want to hear from somebody that read the book?
2: Please.
0: I said, just send me a quick email. She's like, morning, Rod, I read that book. It does give a lot of family history on Britney. But as far as a big budget movie, nah. I wouldn't mind if it was made into a Lifetime movie. Have a great day, everyone. P.S. Tomorrow, Starbucks, Pink Bears for members. Go sale online.
2: Thanks, sister. That's a real one right there.
0: That's Veronica.
2: Veronica. Okay, so she's a fan.
0: Yeah.
2: She read the book. Took the time.
0: Oh, my God. You're the one that read Britney Spears' book.
2: I don't know. Did it do well?
0: I got a press release. Somebody bought the book and read it. I didn't know it was Veronica right here in town.
2: Veronica.
0: The Britney Spears memoir, The Woman in Me. It says it is being turned into a biopic.
2: Mm-hmm.
0: They told us the same thing about Madonna. You know. So I don't know about that. We're a little behind. We're a little behind. And I don't know. It's just where you are in your day that you're listening to the Rod Ryan Show right now. Number one. I couldn't be more happy that you're listening to us. Thank you very much. Maybe you're still in the car and you haven't gotten to your destination yet where it's... Because I don't want you doing this... I don't want you monkeying around on your phone when you're driving. I don't want that. But my ask of you today is we're trying to get 2,000 new followers to the Instagram of Academy. At Academy. Academy Sports and Outdoors. Everybody knows them. Everybody loves them. If I can get you to follow at Academy, you don't have Instagram. I got guys starting up Instagrams. I got at least four guys that have started up an Instagram account today. I'm helping them with their picture that they put up for themselves.
2: Look at you, Rod.
0: So I'm landing planes.
2: So kind.
0: If you get on Instagram and if you follow at Academy today, that's $2.50. When I say a little bit, from a lot of people, a little bit from a lot, that goes into play today. If I can get 2,000 of you at $250 a new follow, $5,000. Okay? Academy is going to give us $5,000 to go buy backpacks full of school supplies for kids. All it takes is a follow at Instagram. If you've got any questions at all, please email me. Email Mo's got the easiest email, and she can explain things way better than me.
2: I don't know.
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0: Okay. 94.5 The Buzz. Good morning, Ron Ryan Show. And this Wild Card Wednesday, that is our, that's our Instagram feature. You can see that on the world-famous Rod Ryan Show blog page at thebuzz.com. About a 50% chance of scattered thunderstorms throughout the day. Partly cloudy skies. Highs today of around 94. Thank you for all the support and all the work you've been putting in on trying to hit our numbers. Trying to help us out, as Alex would say, with our numbies. Trying to get Academy 2000 new followers on their Instagram at Academy. You guys are doing a great job. Thank you. Thank you. Yesterday's weird and wacky food was the Pringles flavored hot dog buns that I think were going to be available today. I gave you the link yesterday, and it was on the food blog page. It was headlining today. Today's wild and crazy food is Krispy Kreme. How about a mashup? Krispy Kreme teaming up with Girl Scout cookies.
1: Talk to me.
0: Oh my God. There's a thin mint donut that is available today.
1: Is that your jam?
0: Jesus, take my waistband. thin mint donut, chocolate icing, cookie crumbles, dark chocolate chip, and cool mint drizzle.
1: Oh, wow. It's beautiful.
0: Okay. If you are a Lemon Up fan, there's a Lemon Up version. It's filled with lemon cream and covered with lemon icing. And then the granddaddy of them all, I call them Samoas.
1: Yes. Regionally, they're called different things. Same with the lemon.
0: Caramel Delight, maybe, in some other places. I grew up calling them Samoas. It's the great, it's the GOAT. For me, it's the absolute GOAT. There's nothing that even comes close. They're all good, the Girl Scout cookies. But the Samoas, there's a Samoa knockoff. Chocolate-covered donut topped with caramel and coconut. They hit stores yesterday morning. Limited time. If you want to go see these things, that's headlining the food blog page today. I can't.
1: Where are we going to go? Where's Krispy Kreme?
0: I would be crying.
1: You would not.
0: I would cry.
1: You would eat it. You would do it for the Girl Scouts.
0: I would cry. It's not like it's... I didn't see any charity here.
1: You don't think? They have to.
0: I didn't see anything
1: They're
0: about
1: not just
0: that.
1: Letting Krispy Kreme have their logo.
0: Oh.
1: Krispy Kreme. We got to go to Pearland for Krispy Kreme.
0: It's promoting the cookies when they come out. All right. If you want to go see that, maybe you don't.
1: No, but they look beautiful.
0: I understand what you wouldn't even want to see it. It's headlining.

0: game.
1: Clicks away. It's about to go down.
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3: Yeah, do that. What that guy said. Good morning, Rod Ryan Show. Okay, hey, keep at it. If you haven't got on Instagram yet and started following Academy, at Academy, please. Give them a little follow. I'll give you a Numbies update coming up in just a moment. We still have another hour, though, to get to that 2,000. We're going to make it. We're going to get there. Hi, Mo.
4: Hi, Rod.
3: Next hour, Black Crowes tickets, Whiskey Myers. We still are giving away things, right? Buck Cherry, Blackstone Cherry tickets on Mo the Show. And there's Mo right there with Houston's headlines.
4: Thank you. Houston in the national spotlight. Immigration and Customs Enforcement announced yesterday that its officers shot and killed a man during an incident. It was the second ICE-involved shooting in less than a week, the other one being in Pennsylvania. ICE said yesterday its officers tried to stop a vehicle here in Houston driven by the suspect around 6:50 a.m. The agency said the suspect was in the country illegally. He did not follow verbal commands, and he weaponized his vehicle by trying to run over an officer, which prompted the officer to fire in self-defense. The man was struck, taken to the hospital, where he later died from his injuries, and the FBI is now investigating the incident. The CDC is looking for answers for the parasitic gut illness that is spreading across the country, Rod.
3: Oh, no.
4: When I say explosive diarrhea, are you listening?
3: Now, will I drop a few LBs?
4: Maybe.
3: I mean, I don't want to get sick, no. But, you know.
4: But would you eat a dirty raspberry to drop a few LBs?
3: I'd like to shed the things that I did to my body on the 4th of July weekend.
4: Cyclosporiasis. That's me, being a doctor. Outbreaks are typically traced back to prepackaged foods or fresh produce, which is what they're thinking in this case.
3: Okay.
4: Texas is one of the states reporting the most cases. Cheers. A man named Snake the Bigfoot Hunter is also making headlines today. He claims he has proof that Sasquatch exists.
3: There you go, Bigfoot weirdos.
4: Finally, you have your answers.
3: He's got it.
4: Yeah, Snake, obviously. Back in 2024, he said he found Sasquatch's remains in New York. And since then, he claims he went to Cornell University, got it DNA tested. The results show it is half Neanderthal, half human. And Snake gave the Sasquatch a name. So now we shall call him Dak.
3: Alex has been here for about 11 years.
4: Huh?
3: And I told him, I said, dude, if a Bigfoot story comes up, you got to have music ready to go.
4: Okay.
3: And all he sends me is Sasquatch.
5: That's all you need to see.
3: Oh, Careless Whisper. If you're interested, there's a YouTube channel.
4: I am.
3: Alex is the president of the fan club.
5: Yeah, I would say so.
3: Sasquatch. This isn't appropriate. I need real Sasquatch music.
5: I don't think so.
3: I need like a Bigfoot. I need something that sounds dangerous in the woods.
5: I wouldn't want something mysterious chasing me. He's still a Sasquatch, you know?
3: I can't take the story serious with a Sasquatch playing the sax.
5: I mean, you can't, but I sure can.
4: Thanks for everything you do, Alex. ABC just announced season 18 of Shark Tank. Why do we care? Well, our girl, Kendra Scott, got promoted to permanent shark and...
3: Hang on, if there's a permanent shark being added...
4: Yeah.
3: Is somebody out?
4: I don't see any names gone.
3: Mr. Wonderful?
4: Barbara, Lori, Robert, Damon, Daniel, Kevin, and then they're adding two more permanent ones.
3: Maybe just to give those guys a little
5: time off.
4: Maybe. And then additionally, I'm seeing J.J. Watt's name on here. He's going to be a guest shark.
3: I saw it once before with Ashton Kutcher.
5: Yeah, he did. He filled in for a little bit.
3: Yeah, so they'll have people pop in and out, right?
4: That's cool. JJ makes us want to watch.
3: That's cool.
4: Premiere date hasn't been set yet, but I'll keep an eye out. Their regular time slot is Wednesdays in the fall. Hold on to your britches, Rod.
3: Woo-hoo! I can't.
4: Nickelback appears to be gearing up for a new album.
3: Oh, my pants are on the ground. They just fell off.
4: The band started dropping some cryptic hints online, and we knew they were finishing work on their 11th studio album. They told us that back in April. They said the record was nearly done and that fans would like it. So now we are just safe to assume that that's what they're talking about. I don't know. No official release date, but we'll be following along.
3: I don't know what meant.
4: But I'll be following along.
3: I will be following along, okay?
4: Now your pants are on the ground. I take what you say seriously.
3: 50 million albums.
4: Let's go.
3: I need some new Nickelback in my life.
4: It's been 3 years. Those are Houston's headlines.
2: Take it, Alex.
5: The Astros got a win last night. They beat the Nationals 6-3. Jose Altuve homered in the game, and Nick Allen had 3 RBI. They're going to wrap up their series with the Nats tonight. Spencer Arrighetti will be on the mound for the Astros, going up against Washington's Foster Griffin. First pitch is at 5:45. You can listen to the game on our sister station, Sports Talk 790. Yesterday at the World Cup, Argentina came back to beat Egypt 3-2. They trailed 2-0 before scoring 3 goals in about 12 minutes. And then Switzerland got by Colombia in penalties. There are no World Cup games today. They're going to start the quarterfinals tomorrow when France takes on Morocco. That is what's going on in sports.
3: 30 million people watched that U.S. game the other day.
5: Yeah.
3: It's a new record soccer in this country.
5: Mm-hmm.
3: Can you imagine what would have happened if they won and went on to the next game?
5: That would have been cool.
3: Would have broke that record, too. All right. We got one more hour together, guys. I already talked about some great tickets in the 9 o'clock hour. I got a few things I'd like to talk about. And then I'd like to put this Academy Instagram thing to bed. I'd like to just get the 2,000 and then boom, let's just carry on about our day. But I still, we've got a lot of ground to cover. I'll give you an update on where we're at and how many more follows we need to get. I told him we'd do 2,000 today. Okay? There's plenty of ways to make me look bad. This isn't one of them. 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

0: 94.5 The Buzz. For the last couple of years, Metallica has been out touring. Came through here. Their M72 World Tour. They just wrapped it up over in the UK. A little tribute to Ozzy on their last set. And I think Sharon Osbourne and the daughter stopped by. I saw a picture on their Instagram. Metallica doesn't need any help on their Instagram. They're doing fine. They're doing just fine on their IG. Next stop for Metallica, Las Vegas. The Sphere. They're bringing the No Repeat Weekends to the Sphere in Las Vegas. The first shows are October 1st and 3rd. And they've got stuff October 1 in November, meaning two shows a weekend. Let's see, November 5th and 7th. Then they're going to just chill for December. They've got a weekend in January, three weekends in February, two weekends in March. That's everything they got booked. I don't know. That means more are coming. I just saw that the Eagles added a couple shows.
1: Nice.
0: The Eagles started playing the Sphere before the Sphere was built. Okay, they were playing on the construction site, okay, of the Sphere. And they're still adding shows. I mean, you have generational wealth. You can't enjoy playing those songs anymore. I'm not talking about Metallica. I'm talking about the guys in the Eagles seem so crusty. They hate each other.
1: What are they doing then?
0: Because they're printing money. You just can't.
2: Yeah, it's just for money.
0: I don't know. I don't have that. If I get to a certain spot, I'm like, if you tell me I can put it on cruise control, I think I would.
1: Good.
0: I think I would. Maybe I wouldn't.
1: I don't know. It's hard to imagine.
0: You're not in that situation.
1: I know. It's hard to imagine.
0: You're standing next to a money printer, okay? Who's going to be the one that says, turn it off? I probably couldn't either.
1: Even next to someone you didn't like?
0: I don't know.
1: That would be really tough for me.
0: Those guys, they just go out. They do their set. They're in Vegas. They all got these King Elvis suites, each one of them, you know? They don't need... Yeah.
1: They stay for the bathtub.
0: Yeah.
1: Big bathtub.
0: How could you tell somebody to turn off the money-making machine? Good morning, everybody. Thank you for hanging out with us. I'm going to try to say what you said. I won't do it as well as you. When I hear you doing the headlines, it's like when I listen to Alex doing the sports and he starts talking about some of these hockey players and UFC fighters. I'm like, I thank God every day that you're here to say those names.
2: Yeah.
0: Craig, who's listening to the show, came down with something called...
1: Oh, no.
0: Cyclosporora.
1: Try again.
0: Cyclospora.
1: Sporiasis. That's the thing.
0: He said he came down with cyclospora.
1: Okay.
0: Last Friday.
1: I'm sorry.
0: You said there's a lot of cases of this in Texas?
1: Texas is one of the states reporting the most, yes.
0: Okay.
1: I think Michigan is the worst.
0: He had it.
1: Is he recommending you don't get it?
0: Well, I said, hey, could I have it for a little bit?
1: As soon as you said that, I'm like, Rod.
0: Can I have it for a little bit?
1: Careful just to, like, what you ask for.
0: As a cleanse from the 4th of July. He said, Rod, you can't even imagine how awful it is.
1: Oh, no, my heart.
0: It's not just living on the toilet. It also comes with flu-like symptoms, chills, body aches, a level of fatigue. He said, I can't even describe to you. I could do nothing but sleep or be on the toilet for about 40 hours. He goes, I do not wish this on anyone, in caps. I emailed him back. I'm like, Craig, are you better? And how much weight did you lose? He did not get back to me.
1: You know who I want to hear from? Craig's wife.
0: I'm like, I'm so glad you're better.
1: So glad you're better.
0: I can't even imagine that kind of level of sickness. How do you get it?
1: From not washing your produce. They have specific ones that are like worse than others.
0: I'm going to follow up email to him.
1: Please.
0: Wonder if he knows what
1: like
0: produce.
1: Like, can link it to something.
0: Can you go back to one specific thing? You're like, oh my God, I knew those cucumbers looked funky.
1: Stop. No, it's the berries that I'm thinking would get me.
0: I just had blueberries in my...
1: Raspberries, strawberries, yeah. The ones that are like super hard to wash.
0: I had blueberries in my cereal this morning.
1: I'm so nervous. It's like all my kids eat right now.
0: Freaking me out.
1: You're sweating for him?
0: Yeah.
1: I know, me too.
0: It's 9:11. We're going to give you some tickets. That's our job. We're here.
1: healthy. Thank you, Jesus.
0: It's not just me asking for things, but I need 680 new follows. I need 680 follows to Academy's Instagram before 10. That means that I'm behind schedule.
1: Yeah.
0: At this point, I should need 300, 350. Mm-hmm. I need 600 to get to the 2,000 new followers to the @Academy Instagram. If you're just, I mean, I know none of you are sitting around doing nothing. I know you're all super busy and you're flying around. You're trying to get all these things done in your day. And I'm so happy that we're a part of it. Thank you so much. My ask today is that you just go boop, boop, boop on the phone, Instagram, @Academy, hit follow. If I can get about 680 more of you, I can get the 2,000 by the top of the hour. We'll get the $5,000 check from Academy. We'll tell them thank you. Very, very generous. I know we ask a lot of you guys. I'm asking for about 20 seconds of your day today. On top of what I need you listening. I have to have that every day. Can you give away some tickets to say thank you to our listeners?
1: I have a pair of tickets to see the Black Crowes.
0: Thank you, guys.
1: They're going to be with Whiskey Myers. 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
0: Okay. I beg for these tickets. I beg for the best tickets that we have here. I said, these guys that listen to us in the morning, we ask so much of them. They deserve, give me the best things you have. Here we go. Caller 10 right now. 713-212-5.
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0: This is Dakota.
1: You're caller 10.
2: Dakota.
1: Dakota, you just won tickets. Mo, what did you win?
2: Black Crowes Whiskey Myers. Dakota, it's August 8th in the Woodlands. Congratulations.
0: Nice.
1: Way to go, dude.
0: Thanks, y'all.
1: Thank you. Dakota, where are you from?
0: Tomball.
1: Tomball. Okay, dude. Thank you for listening. I really appreciate you today.
0: Thanks, Rod.
1: Thank you. Have a great day. Dakota is going to see the Black Crowes, who are phenomenal live. All right, Alex.
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1: All right, what you got today?
5: Well, today's AOL. You kind of teed me up for this one.
1: How?
5: It's the return of Sack Squatch.
1: He can't stay away.
6: How could you?
1: How could you?
6: We talked about it twice already today. I'm going to just give you a bunch of Sack Squatch. Mo, look at this guy. He's on a mountain playing the saxophone.
2: Look at him go.
6: Every breath you take, I'll be squatching you, is the cover that he's doing right now.
2: Is he still actively posting covers, or are we looking at like some vintage
6: These are
2: stuff?
6: Some of the best hits. Okay. I think he does still actively post.
1: I mean, it's a Sasquatch playing a
6: I don't think you understand the concept.
1: Saxophone.
6: Sasquatch, saxophone, sax squatch.
2: Can you break it down for me?
6: So he's a Sasquatch, and he's playing the saxophone, which is why the name Sasquatch just hits.
2: Oh.
6: You know? Look at that.
1: Oh, party rock.
2: Unbelievable. Look at that squatch go.
1: Yeah.
6: The dude gets it. And sometimes he live loops with it too. Wow. Guy can do it all. Sack squatch. And the return of Sack Squatch today at the world famous Rod Ryan show page at thebuzz.com.
2: Big day.
1: I love that I can always go to this, like when you're having a bad day, and I can pull out the sax.
6: Most of the time.
2: We should maybe have that always. Closer.
1: Should we keep this around?
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0: Good morning, Rod Ryan Show. I'm not even looking. I'm not even going to look. But we are still actively trying to get you guys excited and to follow at Academy on Instagram. I needed like 600 the last time I looked. We got about 30 minutes to go. Please, don't worry, I will look soon enough. But Academy's going to write us a $5,000 check to go buy backpacks and school supplies. So what I'm asking you is just to follow Academy on Instagram, and that's like donating $2.50. I get 2,000 of you to do that. I get $5,000 to go buy backpacks. I can get some backpacks for that. Old Moana over here. Alex,
1: I love when you tell me about Moana.
0: I didn't know you knew Hey Hey. Like, I didn't know you knew Hey Hey the way you do.
2: Hey Hey guy.
1: Oh my gosh. Wakes me up.
0: The live action Moana that you hear Alex talking so much about. It's 1 hour and 55 minutes. That's a lot for a kid.
1: Is it crap?
0: I'm giving it. So the very first Moana had my kid locked in, no problem, 107 minutes. Moana 2 was 100 minutes. And then live action with The Rock and all, 1 hour and 55 minutes.
1: We have our costumes laid out. Like, we are in. That's a long time to sit.
0: My question is, what is the ideal time for a movie?
2: Are you talking kids' movie? Because I feel like...
0: Yeah, I know.
2: I've been in that game, and it's usually between like an hour 20, an hour...
0: I'll tell you what.
2: Or like 120 minutes, excuse me.
0: The perfect movie. Mm-hmm. Lion King is 88 minutes.
2: Yeah.
0: It's an hour and a half.
2: Yeah, it was like 90 minutes to like 100 minutes was typically like back in the day. Like that was right in the sweet spot for kids.
0: Lion King, they knew what they were doing. It was just under an hour and a half.
2: The Goofy movie was like 80 minutes.
0: Oh, yeah, also, yeah.
2: I'm big on the Goofy movie.
1: Yeah.
0: Only two movies this summer clock in at what people say is the ideal length for a movie.
2: 2 hours has to be the ideal length?
0: 88 minutes. That's just under an hour and a half. It's hard to tell some of these stories.
1: Uh-huh.
0: And
2: I can go two. When it's like 2.5, that's when I'm like,
0: And that, remember when at its peak, all of these superhero movies, they were just so long. And I get it if you absolutely just love it and you love every second of every movie. You know, people told me, Rod, they just need the time. You got to let the story breathe and you got to tell us.
2: We had 800 movies, guys. It's a lot of breathing.
0: You got to be able to cut some of that. According to a new survey, 2,000 people, movies are too long. The ideal movie length is 88 minutes. That is exactly what The Lion King was. There's only two movies this summer that come close. Minions is 90, and Johnny Knoxville's Jackass, 92 minutes. Other than that, everything else smokes it. Toy Story 5 is 102 minutes. Supergirl is 108. I think it bombed. I think Supergirl bombed.
1: Oops.
0: Unless it didn't, fix me on that. I think it bombed.
2: But every minute in Supergirl would only be like 8/10 of a minute in Superman. with the time wage gap.
0: I know you're looking for a wage gap thing here. I don't think it works that way.
2: Do you think that they're like longer though? Because now movies cost $57 to go see. So like, are you going to be upset if you see an 80-minute movie and you paid $57 and had to go reserve your seats, and
0: then
2: you got popcorn, and it was $25, and you got a soda, and that was another $8, and
0: movies
2: are candy, so that's $12 more.
0: Movies are way more expensive, and I don't think they're doing me a favor by going too long.
2: I also am that way, because I will just stay at home and watch it when it comes out eventually. Not a big theaters guy. Never a theaters guy, really.
0: What's the best super long movie?
1: Titanic.
2: Godfather.
0: Godfather. Titanic is long?
2: Titanic's 3 hours. You spend two VHSs.
1: Two VHSs was
0: how
1: a
0: long
1: big
0: is
1: deal.
0: It? Look it up for me real
1: how
0: quick.
1: How long is Titanic?
0: Titanic movie length, the runtime.
1: How long is Titanic movie?
0: I'm trying to think, like, what kept me for 2.5 hours?
1: 3 hours and 14 minutes.
2: 314?
1: 194.
2: Don't you remember?
0: Three hours?
2: You had the Rose and Jack versions of the box set when you had to buy it.
0: Yeah, you're right.
1: And I saw it 35 times in the theaters.
3: When we would do car trips, my brother and I used to like tell how long we had left. But like, we could watch Titanic 2 times and beat it.
1: That's awesome. Did it?
0: Okay, so let's look at Titanic.
1: Okay.
0: That's like, is that your favorite movie?
1: No.
0: It's like the one movie you saw.
1: I definitely, like I was in middle school and that's all you did, see movies.
0: Could James Cameron have edited something out of there? There's got to be something.
1: He's a genius.
3: You could have edited the banging session out. Like,
1: no,
3: like banging
1: that was
3: the
1: my
3: Model
1: favorite
3: T.
1: part.
3: I didn't need that.
0: That hand on the sweaty window, I needed that,
1: so
0: dude.
1: Bad.
0: I needed that.
1: Middle school long. Me needed that.
0: You can't cut anything from Draw Me Like Your French Girls, Jack.
3: Well,
0: you can't cut anything
3: important.
0: Out of that scene.
3: A real man.
1: I mean, we all know the ending, so maybe they could have cut that out.
3: Yeah, I didn't really care about the Carpathia yeah. part.
0: Who cares about the boat sinking? I was in it for the love story.
2: It was all in my memories.
0: 88 minutes, people are saying, is the ideal movie length. Maybe we'll do a poll question tomorrow on this.
3: Godfather Part 2 is 322.
0: How long was Forrest Gump?
3: Ooh, Forrest Gump was 9 hours, right?
0: I never got bored.
2: Forrest Gump was like five different, it was like a series. And yep. you're like, all right, now he's in Vietnam. Now he's playing football. He's got ping pong.
0: Eras.
2: Too.
1: Dang.
0: Before we talked about everything being a damn era.
3: It had 2 hours and 22 minutes. I feel like that's way too short.
0: 2:22?
3: Yeah.
0: Never got bored.
3: Well, I guess we always watch it on TV. And TV adds like another hour with commercials.
0: All right. Tomorrow, it sounds like we need to do a poll question on this.
4: 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He gets up early so you can too. 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

0: Come on, come on. 94.5 The Buzz. Linkin Park, Numb. Rod Ryan Show. On this Wild Card Wednesday. I must have thrown it out there. I said, what's the best long movie? There's extended cut Lord of the Rings movies.
1: Oh, that's like 9.5 hours. Yeah. You still go to the ring. Oh, wow. You still go to the mountain and nothing happens.
0: And then I got some Dune. What do they call themselves? Dooners? But Dune people are what's saying, that? Like, there's extended.
1: Doonies.
0: Doonies. Doonies never die. Mm-hmm. There's Dune people.
2: I don't know what that is.
0: The movie Dune?
2: Never heard of that.
1: It's about sand.
0: Sand.
1: You ever heard of sand dunes?
2: Yeah.
0: It's Timothée Chalamet playing in a sandbox.
1: That's how sand was created.
0: For 5 hours.
1: The man that invented sand.
0: It is. Good morning, guys. Thank you so much for hanging out with us, interacting with us. I've been doing nothing but crunch. Like, I'm like calculator nerd all morning long.
2: I don't like this you.
0: We have, you guys, you have... In the tune of 1,520 of you have started following Academy on Instagram.
2: Okay.
0: 1,520 of you. Don't kill yourself.
2: Can you do it for me?
0: 480.
2: We need 480 before the end of the show?
0: Yeah.
2: Oh.
0: I need 400. I'd like to get 480 new follows to Academy. What are people doing right now?
2: They're working.
0: Yeah. They're busy. We're out in the background. Dude's running a machine. Dude's working on like heavy equipment right now.
2: Yeah.
0: He could be playing around on his phone. Those that can get to their phone, most of you are at work at this point already. If you can get to your phone and just pull up the Instagram app and type up and just search Academy. That's it. The name of it is Academy Sports and Outdoors. But on Instagram, it's at Academy. If I can get 480 of you... You know, you're just
2: you
0: sitting around.
2: You can do it.
0: You're not. Don't tell me you're working.
2: Come on.
0: It's a lot. It's a lot.
2: It's worth it.
0: It's
2: for the kids, backpacks, school supplies.
0: I'd like to just button it up at 10 o'clock.
2: Show Academy what we got.
0: Yeah. You're making us look good, though. You are. 1,520 people heard us and said, hey, I'm going to help out. How many of our people are already following Academy? I was.
2: Yeah, same.
0: I was already following them. I'm like, I can't help. So I need some more. I need some more of you. Please take just a second out of your day and help us out, please. They're going to give us $5,000 towards our backpack and school supply drive. Okay, what are you giving away on Mo the Show?
2: Buck Cherry, Blackstone Cherry, September 1st, House of Blues. 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
0: Okay. I like that, wondering what people are doing right now.
2: What are you doing right now?
0: Well, I mean, I think Wizard kind of knows, like, okay, we can see, like, the car traffic. Mm-hmm. We got people this at this time.
2: Switching over.
0: There's still a ton of people on the road.
2: Yes.
0: You know, so... Even some of you are still getting to where you need to be, and then you can still just

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1: 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Chili crunching numbers over there.
2: Geez.
1: He said we're about 300 short right now. We're about 300 follows short of the 2,000 that I said we could get for Academy on their Instagram. At Academy 300. Let's get this done. Let's get it done. Hannah says, I know it's a bit excessive, but it helps in times like these. I just followed Academy on all 5 of my Instagram accounts. What? Fuck. What do you do for a living? I'm so happy. Thank you. Thank you. Love you guys. Mo, it's time for Mo the Show.
2: Hey.
1: I see we got tickets to go see Buck Cherry and Blackstone Cherry September 1st. 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What is your question to give away a free pair?
2: Rod, according to Alex, what instrument does Sasquatch play?
1: So they said, according to Alex, I knew exactly where you were going. All right, how are you phrasing this?
2: According to Alex, what instrument does Sasquatch play?
1: Yeah.
2: Is that right?
1: Loves it.
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0: the buzz. Butthole Surfers and Pepper. It's the Butthole Surfers, Mo. Butthole Surfers.
1: Gets me every time.
0: Three times. Just making sure. I don't know if you heard me or not.
1: Okay, thanks.
0: Good morning, everybody. Thank you for hanging out with us today. 50% chance of scattered thunderstorms. Partly cloudy. All right. High of 94. Let's go over to the phones here.
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0: Good morning. Rod Ryan Show. Who's this?
3: David.
0: Hi, David. Welcome to Mo the Show. Would you say hi to Mo for me, please?
3: What's up, Mo?
1: Hey, David.
0: Okay, David, got a big question here to win some awesome tickets. Mm-hmm. Go ahead, ask away.
1: David, according to Alex, what instrument does Sasquatch play?
3: The saxophone.
4: Yeah.
1: Yeah.
4: It is.
0: Did he say saxophone?
3: I don't know. The saxophone, yeah.
5: I think he did.
1: Sasquatch saxophone.
0: Yeah, dude. Congratulations.
1: Yeah.
0: That's going to get you some tickets.
1: Buck Cherry, Blackstone yeah. Cherry, September 1st. Congratulations, David. Everybody else, Ticketmaster.com.
0: Yeah. Dude.
3: Sasquatch. Hell yeah. I've been waiting to see Blackstone Cherry for a long time.
1: Yes.
0: Congratulations, bro.
3: Thank you so much.
0: Now I know why Alex is such a fan. Listen to that.
5: It rocks, dude.
0: David, did you follow Academy on Instagram? Don't lie. Do not lie.
3: Of course, man.
0: Thank you.
1: Thanks, David.
3: I even unfollowed and then followed.
5: There you go.
0: Guys, okay. You do know that that just flatlines us.
1: Yeah, I know. Yesterday. It makes you feel better.
0: Flatlines us. I don't think, you know, several of you have asked about
1: that.
0: It doesn't move the needle for us, but thank you. We're just about 200 short of the 2,000. You guys did great today, man. I'm going to give you a bell for that. I know there's going to be some trickling in after 10. There's a lot of people saying, hey, when I get in, when things slow down a little bit at 10 o'clock, I'll get you.
1: Thank you.
0: I know we're going to get that 200. I'll keep looking at it. But thank you, guys. Thank you to Academy for saying that they'd even think about giving us a whiff of $5,000. That's amazing. They're going to help us out with our backpacks. So backpacks, school supplies, Academy in again. Thank you. So great. We're just going to keep that rolling.
5: Yeah. Why not?
1: Yes.
0: Here it is. Six-time Hall of Famer, Hammerin' Hank. He's got a big bullseye on his back.
1: Yeah, what is that about?
0: Tim couldn't take him down today. Four-time Hall of Famer couldn't take down Hammerin' Hank. He's going to be back on with us tomorrow. He's going to try to make it win number three. Trey won the Black Label Society tickets. Dustin is going to the Black Keys. Oh, he was on Team Mo today, counting to 100. Dan, the man, was there anybody more excited than that guy going to AC/DC, taking his wife? He said they already run around wearing T-shirts.
1: Yeah.
0: That say AC/DC on the shirts.
1: They're manifesting it.
0: He's never seen them live. Now he's going to. Dakota's going to the Black Crows. You're recording a new Pass the Gravy today?
4: Yes. We'll be out later tonight. It's going to be awesome.
0: You still do interviews? You should interview Sasquatch.
1: Ooh.
4: I might. I'll see if I can reach out.
0: You should reach out to him.
4: My people reach out.
0: For sure. All right. That's it. The sax is done. We got to go. Jeremy is up next. He's got the Nonstop Nooner. Pick your tickets with him in the 1 o'clock hour. Reno is in for Teresa. Guys, again, thank you. We're always asking you for stuff on this show, and you guys always come through, and thank you so much. I really, really, really appreciate it. And thank you to Academy Sports and Outdoors for being so awesome. All right, AMF.
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I know that heat's trying to beat you down, but that work week, we're halfway through it. Let's get you to that next weekend. We are Houston's Rockin' Alternative. 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

0: feel like it turned that light bulb on in your head yesterday. 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
1: Yeah.
0: These are gold. 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

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The Buzz. This might blow your mind. In 2 weeks, July 22nd, it's already going to be a year since Ozzy Osbourne passed away. I know. Metallica doing a tribute recently on stage, playing a Black Sabbath song just to make sure they could put a spotlight on it. It's awesome. It's phone video, though, so, you know, give and take, but it's worth a watch. All your details online. Sublime.

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10: The News Radio 740 forecast for today calls for partly cloudy skies, a high of 95, and a slight chance of an afternoon thundershower.
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15: 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Lionel Messi led the late match charge with his game-tying goal in the 83rd minute.
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15: 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The Swiss advanced by beating Colombia on penalty kicks.
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Sherman 84.5. Bless you. Watch. It's easy to spot a homeowner. Whenever it's starting to rain in the afternoons, it's like they'll walk outside, put their hands on their hips, look up to the sky and go, yeah, my yard needs this. Come home. You see what I'm talking about. It might happen again today. High of 94 degrees today, about 50% chance to rain in the afternoon. Looks like we still got that rainy weekend ahead of us. Nirvana.

Houston's Rocket Alternative. We are 94.5 Buzz. It's Jeremy. Here comes at 11 o'clock, and just like magic, poof, we got that nonstop dinner launching at 11:50. Almost into that back-to-back music, Evanescence.

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the Nickelback fans in H-Town. I think this is going to be your week in 2026. Here comes that short and sweet music news on your Wednesday. I'm Sherman, 84.5 The Buzz. 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Oasis.

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So here comes your midday recap. 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

a little victory dance when we get to that 1 o'clock hour. We are Houston's Rockin' Alternative, Sherman 84.5, the bus. When it comes to winning those concert tickets, we keep it easy breezy, lemon squeezy. As soon as we get back, here comes your Wednesday edition of You Pick Your Tickets, Breaking Benjamin.

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1: First winner took the Blue October tickets. Let's get rid of those sloppy seconds. Always got round two of You Pick Your Tickets. If you want to see Bowling for Soup, shoot me that second email, jeremy@thebuzz.com. Just put Bowling for Soup in the subject line. We're grabbing our second random winner, Bad Wolves, while you send me that email. Yeah.

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7: 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The winner of tomorrow's match will play the winner of Spain-Belgium in the semifinals.
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That Houston heat always trying to slow things down. Just keep using those middays to get you to that next weekend. We knocked out another one. We are Houston's Rockin' Alternative, Sherman 84.5 Bus. Josh Reno in for Teresa. He's got you waiting to see the Black Crowes and Five Finger Death Punch. Grab that first winner at 420.

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Hump Day. I feel like that's obligatory. My name is Josh Rito. In for Teresa. This afternoon, Five Finger Death Punch tickets. Also got Black Crowes. Listen to win those later on.

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94.5 The Buzz, Houston's Rock and Alternative, Collective Soul, part of Freedom Over Texas this past weekend. I believe this is a song where he had the little girl sing with him on stage. I actually watched the whole show. I thought it was good. December.

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7: 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France finally in front!
6: 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The winner of tomorrow's match will play the winner of Spain-Belgium in the semifinals.
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8: 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The Buzz.

I believe this was less than a week ago that System of a Down was doing a show in France. Rick Rubin, who produced at least one of their albums. I don't know if it was more than one, but at least one of their albums, showed up for the show in France. Went on a roadie to see them. Just Chop Suey on 94.5 The Buzz.

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Don't know if you saw this, but Justin Verlander announced that he is going to retire after this season. Reno on your radio, 94.5 The Buzz, Houston's Rock and Alternative, in for Teresa this week. Here's the question, though. When he retires and the day that he goes into the Hall of Fame, I know he spent more time with Detroit, but he won with the Astros. So, are they going to put him in as an Astro to the Hall of Fame? We should start maybe vying for this right now.

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No World Cup games today, but tomorrow we got France and Morocco. I think it's at 3 p.m. Right in the middle of my shift. Yay!

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1: Growing up, I remember watching my dad drop everything to help somebody in need. Early or late, if somebody needed help, he showed up. Hi, I'm Tommy Mello, CEO of Garage Door Doctor. That lesson stuck with me. That's why our regular business hours are 6 a.m. to 10 p.m. every day. 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
10: When seconds count, the police are only minutes away. Hi, I'm Danny Clark from Collectors Firearms. America is full of wonderful people who have no interest in ever owning a gun. I understand that. I really do. But when something terrible happens and the police are minutes away, a lot of people suddenly find themselves wishing they had a gun. My highest hope is that I never, ever need to reach for a gun to protect another human being. I want to live in a world where everyone gets along and no one ever does anything terrible to another person. But if you're thinking you might ought to have one just in case, then you're going to be very comfortable at Collector's Firearms. I genuinely believe you'll be happy you can.

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8: The News Radio 740 forecast for today calls for partly cloudy skies, a high of 95, and a slight chance of an afternoon thundershower.
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13: 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France finally in front!
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See, they're part of the Stained tour that's coming through in just a few months with Hinder, Hoobastank. It's going to be an awesome show.

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Reno on your radio, 94.5 The Buzz, the Black Crowes. That's what's up for grabs. Keep listening. I'll tell you when to win.

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But you have to do a little work on your part. 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Black Crowes in the subject line, that's all you got to do. Good luck.

I didn't get a chance to watch the Egypt-Argentina game before I got on the air yesterday. I didn't want to spoil it for myself and watch the match whenever I got home. The last 10 minutes of that match was kind of magical, really. And I'm not a soccer fan. The buzz...

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Gave away tickets earlier. Got more coming up around 5:20. This time it's Five Finger Death Punch. Special guest Cody Jinks. They're going to be at the Woodland September 27th. So you have a shot to win. Again, that's around 5:20. I'll give those away on your way home on 94.5 The Buzz.

I talked about this earlier that I'm not really a soccer fan. I've gotten into it this year more than ever before. Josh Reno on 94.5 The Buzz. And then I read on our Facebook page that the match between Belgium and the U.S., the most watched soccer telecast of all time here in the U.S. That's how it's changed our ideas about soccer. I think we're all fans now.

More tickets to give away this time. It is Five Finger Death Punch. Reno@thebuzz.com is my email address. And you just send me an email and it says Five Finger Death Punch or any abbreviation that you would like to have in the subject. I have a shot for you to go to that show September 27th at the Woodlands from 94.5 The Buzz.

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We're fastly approaching October, which is when Metallica is going to be playing the Sphere. I don't have tickets yet. If you'd like to take me for free, that'd be great.

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I'm always interested in what artists like to listen to. In fact, Dave Grohl recently was asked what he thought the perfect record was. Josh Reno, 94.5 The Buzz, Houston's Rock and Alternative, in for Teresa this week. He said that he's listened to the same record 10,000 times. He calls it the perfect record. Surfer Rosa from the Pixies. I've never heard it. Never listened to it. I know what I'm going to be doing this weekend or next week while I'm on the beach.

94.5 The Buzz, Houston's Rockin' Alternative. I was just looking on the interwebs. Travis Kelce, Taylor Swift wedding still being talked about. That's how you know it was a really great wedding, where people leave the wedding and they can't stop talking about it. It's still in the news. I know that they're huge stars. I get that part. There's the people that went that said it was fantastic. I have a little FOMO.

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